0: 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They're cool. I love the 80s.
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2: It's a quiet and warm evening out there. Temperatures falling through the 80s into the mid to upper 70s for lows Friday morning. Friday will be a muggy day with highs in the low to mid 90s with a feel-like temperature near 100 and a slight chance of showers and storms, mainly north of Highway 412 in the afternoon and evening. Any rain will taper off Saturday morning, leaving us with a very hot and humid weekend. In the 2 News Weather Center, I'm meteorologist Mike Grogan.
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5: 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Hey, up next on Chris's Easy Time, I've got Linda Ronstadt with When Will I Be Loved?

0: 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You're playing a song I love. 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
1: 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Up next on Chris's Easy Time, we're going to kick it off with Who's That Man by Toby Keith.

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1: It's a quiet and warm evening out there. Temperatures falling through the 80s into the mid to upper 70s for lows Friday morning. Friday will be a muggy day with highs in the low to mid 90s with a feel-like temperature near 100. And a slight chance of showers and storms, mainly north of Highway 412 in the afternoon and evening. Any rain will taper off Saturday morning, leaving us with a very hot and humid weekend. In the 2 News Weather Center, I'm meteorologist Mike Grogan.
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1: Fox News, I'm John Saucier. We've heard the U.S. military is now conducting strikes that run for a 13th straight night. Rescue operations, meanwhile, underway in West Virginia after flash flooding there this week. Governor Patrick Morrisey telling Fox Weather some areas got 4 inches of rain in a short period.
2: By all accounts, the water levels in these areas really went up at some of the highest levels ever recorded.
1: We've reports that at least two people have died. The Department of Justice investigating after New Jersey Governor Mikey Sherrill announced nearly 400 non-citizens voted in elections. She blamed a glitch in the Motor Vehicle Commission's software system in 2023. U.S. Assistant Attorney General for Civil Rights, Harmeet Dhillon on Fox Business.
3: These people said they weren't entitled to vote, and then you put them on the voter rolls in your state, blaming the vendor, calling it a glitch, etc. It is the job of the election officials.
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1: It's a quiet and warm evening out there. Temperatures falling through the 80s into the mid to upper 70s for lows Friday morning. Friday will be a muggy day with highs in the low to mid 90s. It'll feel like temperature near 100. And a slight chance of showers and storms, mainly north of Highway 412 in the afternoon and evening. Any rain will taper off Saturday morning, leaving us with a very hot and humid weekend. In the 2 News Weather Center, I'm meteorologist Mike Grogan.
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1: It's a quiet and warm evening out there. Temperatures falling through the 80s into the mid to upper 70s for lows Friday morning. Friday will be a muggy day with highs in the low to mid 90s and feel-like temperature near 100. And a slight chance of showers and storms, mainly north of Highway 412 in the afternoon and evening. Any rain will taper off Saturday morning, leaving us with a very hot and humid weekend. In the 2 News Weather Center, I'm meteorologist Mike Grogan.
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6: 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Up next on Chris's Easy Time, I've got Folsom Prison Blues by Johnny Cash. 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
1: Fox News, I'm Tom Graham. U.S. military launching a 13th night of attacks aimed at Iran. President Trump says leaders there are not ready to negotiate.
2: They would like to do something, but I say they're not ready yet. They need more of the same.
1: Now, the Pentagon says the latest strikes are aimed at degrading Iran's ability to attack commercial shipping. Today, the House passing a resolution to halt the war in Iran.
3: The House voting to shackle the president and end the fighting. Four Republicans joined all Democrats to halt the conflict. The president's supporters claim the vote undercuts American forces.
1: Fox's Chad Perger on the measure failed in the Senate. Consumers already feeling pinched since the start of the Iran war may be feeling more pain after oil prices pushed past $100 a barrel today. The elevated price reaching a marked turn from falling oil prices when hostilities between the U.S. and Iran eased in June. 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
4: 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Up next on Chris's Easy Time, I've got Sammy Smith with Help Me Make It Through the Night.

0: 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They're local. 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
1: It's a quiet and warm evening out there. Temperatures falling through the 80s into the mid to upper 70s for lows Friday morning. Friday will be a muggy day with highs in the low to mid 90s. It'll feel like temperature near 100. And a slight chance of showers and storms, mainly north of Highway 412 in the afternoon and evening. Any rain will taper off Saturday morning, leaving us with a very hot and humid weekend. In the 2 News Weather Center, I'm meteorologist Mike Grogan.
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4: 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Hey, up next, I've got John Conley and Lady Lay It Down.

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1: It's a quiet and warm evening out there. Temperatures falling through the 80s into the mid to upper 70s for lows Friday morning. Friday will be a muggy day with highs in the low to mid 90s. It'll feel like temperature near 100. And a slight chance of showers and storms, mainly north of Highway 412 in the afternoon and evening. Any rain will taper off Saturday morning, leaving us with a very hot and humid weekend. In the 2 News Weather Center, I'm meteorologist Mike Grogan.
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1: News. I'm Ted Lindner. Thursday is the 13th consecutive night of U.S. airstrikes against Iran. President Trump says Iran's not ready to make a deal with the U.S. as the midterms get closer and is making new threats.
2: The president also tells Axios about Iran. I am considering a massive attack, bigger than ever before. I am close to making a decision. We are all set for it.
1: Fox's Peter Doocy. President Trump going to deliver remarks at Senator Lindsey Graham's funeral next week at the National Cathedral in Washington. Graham died back on July 11th when he was 71 years old. And federal health officials investigating a new outbreak involving the diarrhea-causing parasite Cyclospora.
3: The outbreak included 72 people as of Wednesday. The Food and Drug Administration has not yet identified which products are linked to the illnesses, and officials have not said where the cases are located. But the FDA has been testing lettuce samples from Taylor Farms.
1: Fox's John Saucier. 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
4: 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Up next on Chris's Easy Time, we've got Made in Japan by Bud.

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1: It's a quiet and warm evening out there. Temperatures falling through the 80s into the mid to upper 70s for lows Friday morning. Friday will be a muggy day with highs in the low to mid 90s with a feel-like temperature near 100 and a slight chance of showers and storms, mainly north of Highway 412 in the afternoon and evening. Any rain will taper off Saturday morning, leaving us with a very hot and humid weekend. In the 2 News Weather Center, I'm meteorologist Mike Grogan.
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5: 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Up next on Chris's Easy Time, we're going to go with Charlie Rich, and There Won't Be Any More.

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1: It's a quiet and warm evening out there. Temperatures falling through the 80s into the mid to upper 70s for lows Friday morning. Friday will be a muggy day with highs in the low to mid 90s. It'll feel like temperature near 100. And a slight chance of showers and storms, mainly north of Highway 412 in the afternoon and evening. Any rain will taper off Saturday morning, leaving us with a very hot and humid weekend. In the 2 News Weather Center, I'm meteorologist Mike Grogan.
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1: News, I'm Ted Lindner. Thursday is the 13th consecutive night of U.S. airstrikes against Iran. President Trump says Iran's not ready to make a deal with the U.S. as the midterms get closer and is making new threats.
2: The president also tells Axios about Iran, I am considering a massive attack bigger than ever before. I am close to making a decision. We are all set for it.
1: Fox's Peter Ducey. President Trump going to deliver remarks at Senator Lindsey Graham's funeral next week at the National Cathedral in Washington. Graham died back on July 11th and he was 71 years old. And federal health officials investigating a new outbreak involving the diarrhea-causing parasite Cyclospora.
3: The outbreak included 72 people as of Wednesday. The Food and Drug Administration has not yet identified which products are linked to the illnesses, and officials have not said where the cases are located. But the FDA has been testing lettuce samples from Taylor Farms.
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1: It's a quiet and warm evening out there. Temperatures falling through the 80s into the mid to upper 70s for lows Friday morning. Friday will be a muggy day with highs in the low to mid 90s and feel like temperature near 100. And a slight chance of showers and storms, mainly north of Highway 412 in the afternoon and evening. Any rain will taper off Saturday morning, leaving us with a very hot and humid weekend. In the 2 News Weather Center, I'm meteorologist Mike Grogan.
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5: 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Up next on Chris's Easy Town, I've got Tom T. Hall with All Dogs, Children, and Watermelon Wine.
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1: It's a quiet and warm evening out there. Temperatures falling through the 80s into the mid to upper 70s for lows Friday morning. Friday will be a muggy day with highs in the low to mid 90s with a feel-like temperature near 100 and a slight chance of showers and storms, mainly north of Highway 412 in the afternoon and evening. Any rain will taper off Saturday morning, leaving us with a very hot and humid weekend. In the 2 News Weather Center, I'm meteorologist Mike Grogan.
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2: 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I'm sorry, but that's all the time I've got for Chris's Easy Time. I got a few more coming up, but on the way out, I've got Tanya Tucker with What's Your Mama's Name.
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1: Fox News, I'm Ted Lindner. Federal health officials are investigating a new outbreak involving the diarrhea-causing parasite Cyclospora.
2: The outbreak included 72 people as of Wednesday. The Food and Drug Administration has not yet identified which products are linked to the illnesses, and officials have not said where the cases are located. But the FDA has been testing lettuce samples from Taylor Farms.
1: That's Fox's John Saucier. Thursday, the 13th consecutive night of U.S. airstrikes against Iran. President Trump saying Iran's not ready to make a deal with the U.S. as the midterms get closer and is making new threats.
3: The president also tells Axios about Iran, "I am considering a massive attack bigger than ever before. I am close to making a decision. We are all set for it."
1: Fox's Peter Doocy. And President Trump will deliver remarks at Senator Lindsey Graham's funeral next week at the National Cathedral in D.C. Graham died July 11th at 71. Years old. 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

My name is Jesse French, pastor of Elden Baptist Church, and I listen to Doug York Gospel on Sunday from 1 p.m. to 3 p.m., and I enjoy it very much. 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I believe you would enjoy it also on Billy Country 96.3 FM.

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1: It's a quiet and warm evening out there. Temperatures falling through the 80s into the mid to upper 70s for lows Friday morning. Friday will be a muggy day with highs in the low to mid 90s. It'll feel like temperature near 100. And a slight chance of showers and storms, mainly north of Highway 412 in the afternoon and evening. Any rain will taper off Saturday morning, leaving us with a very hot and humid weekend. In the 2 News Weather Center, I'm meteorologist Mike Grogan.
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0: Quiet and warm evening out there. Temperatures falling through the 80s into the mid to upper 70s for lows Friday morning. Friday will be a muggy day with highs in the low to mid 90s. It'll feel like temperature near 100. And a slight chance of showers and storms, mainly north of Highway 412 in the afternoon and evening. Any rain will taper off Saturday morning, leaving us with a very hot and humid weekend. In the 2 News Weather Center, I'm meteorologist Mike Grogan.
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1: News. I'm Sue Guzman. The U.S. completing a 13th night of strikes against Iran. President Trump telling Axios he's close to ordering a massive attack soon. Indiana Senator Jim Banks tells Fox he supports the move.
2: This is the only thing the Iranians understand, and that's the full force of the American military. They have to feel the pain.
1: President Trump promising lower utility prices for communities building data centers.
3: Nearly two dozen Republican governors are sending a White House ratepayer protection pledge, joining tech firms, promising to cover the cost of higher utility use for data centers.
4: This is how we'll grow our economy, lower the cost of living.
3: President Trump says data centers are critical to AI development.
1: NYPD investigating two stabbings in New York's Upper West Side as possible hate attacks after an Asian man and a Jewish man were stabbed with a screwdriver by a man yelling, Allahu Akbar. 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
1: It's a quiet and warm evening out there. Temperatures falling through the 80s into the mid to upper 70s for lows Friday morning. Friday will be a muggy day with highs in the low to mid 90s. It'll feel like temperature near 100. And a slight chance of showers and storms, mainly north of Highway 412 in the afternoon and evening. Any rain will taper off Saturday morning, leaving us with a very hot and humid weekend. In the 2 News Weather Center, I'm meteorologist Mike Grogan.
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4: 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I'd love it if you join me. I think you'll like what you hear. 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
1: It's a quiet and warm evening out there. Temperatures falling through the 80s into the mid to upper 70s for lows Friday morning. Friday will be a muggy day with highs in the low to mid 90s. It'll feel like temperature near 100. And a slight chance of showers and storms, mainly north of Highway 412 in the afternoon and evening. Any rain will taper off Saturday morning, leaving us with a very hot and humid weekend. In the 2 News Weather Center, I'm meteorologist Mike Grogan.
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My name is Jesse French, pastor of Elden Baptist Church, and I listen to Doug York Gospel on Sunday from 1 p.m. to 3 p.m., and I enjoy it very much. 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
1: News. I'm Ted Lindner. The U.S. completing a 13th night of strikes against Iran. President Trump telling Axios he's close to ordering a massive attack soon. Indiana Senator Jim Banks on Fox says he supports the move.
2: This is the only thing the Iranians understand, and that's the full force of the American military. They have to feel the pain.
1: This is President Trump is set to deliver remarks at Senator Lindsey Graham's funeral next week at the National Cathedral in Washington. Graham passing away back on July 11th at 71 years old. Federal health officials investigating a new outbreak involving the diarrhea-causing parasite Cyclospora.
3: The outbreak included 72 people as of Wednesday. The Food and Drug Administration has not yet identified which products are linked to the illnesses, and officials have not said where the cases are located, but the FDA has been testing lettuce samples from Taylor Farms.
1: It's Fox's John Saucier. 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
1: It's a quiet and warm evening out there. Temperatures falling through the 80s into the mid to upper 70s for lows Friday morning. Friday will be a muggy day with highs in the low to mid 90s. It'll feel like temperature near 100. And a slight chance of showers and storms, mainly north of Highway 412 in the afternoon and evening. Any rain will taper off Saturday morning, leaving us with a very hot and humid weekend. In the 2 News Weather Center, I'm meteorologist Mike Grogan.
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1: Well, there's always been groups of people that never could see eye to eye. But I always thought if they ever had a chance to sit down and talk face to face, they might realize they got a lot in common.

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And one old boy said, "Hey, Tex, where'd you park your horse?" 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
7: Well, if you're one of the millions who own one of them gas-drinking, piston-clanking, air-polluting, smoke-belching, four-wheel buggies from Detroit City, then pay attention. I'm about to sing your song, son.

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1: It's a quiet and warm evening out there. Temperatures falling through the 80s into the mid to upper 70s for lows Friday morning. Friday will be a muggy day with highs in the low to mid 90s with a feel-like temperature near 100. And a slight chance of showers and storms, mainly north of Highway 412 in the afternoon and evening. Any rain will taper off Saturday morning, leaving us with a very hot and humid weekend. In the 2 News Weather Center, I'm meteorologist Mike Grogan.
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1: News. I'm Sue Guzman. The U.S. military has wrapped up a 13th night of attacks aimed at Iran. President Trump says leaders there are not ready to negotiate.
2: They would like to do something, but I say they're not ready yet. They need more of the same.
1: The Pentagon says the latest strikes are aimed at degrading Iran's ability to attack commercial shipping in the region. Bahrain, meantime, activated its sirens, warning residents to shelter from detected fire. On Thursday, the House passed a resolution to halt the conflict in Iran.
3: The House voting to shackle the president and end the fighting. Four Republicans joined all Democrats to halt the conflict. The president's supporters claimed the vote undercuts American forces.
1: And that is Fox's Chad Pergram reporting. Also, we had a protest in Madison, Wisconsin, where protesters burst in when police were talking about the shooting of a homeless man. Taking the microphone from the police chief. 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
1: It's a quiet and warm evening out there. Temperatures falling through the 80s into the mid to upper 70s for lows Friday morning. Friday will be a muggy day with highs in the low to mid 90s. It'll feel like temperature near 100. And a slight chance of showers and storms, mainly north of Highway 412 in the afternoon and evening. Any rain will taper off Saturday morning, leaving us with a very hot and humid weekend. In the 2 News Weather Center, I'm meteorologist Mike Grogan.
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1: Another summer day ahead with temperatures getting into the low 90s. However, scattered rain can be expected throughout the day before we'll cool off into the upper 70s tonight. Tomorrow, we'll warm up quite considerably, close to 100 degrees in many places, pushing heat indices close to 110, with some isolated rain possible throughout Saturday morning. From the 2 News Weather Center, I'm meteorologist Matthew Wisnett.
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1: Fox News, I'm Ted Lindner. The U.S. completing a 13th night of strikes against Iran Thursday. President Trump telling Axios he's close to ordering a massive attack soon. Indiana Senator Jim Banks telling Fox he supports the move.
2: This is the only thing the Iranians understand, and that's the full force of the American military. They have to feel the pain.
1: Check your refrigerator. More than 1.5 million dozen eggs sold across six states being recalled over possible salmonella contamination. The FDA saying Midwest Poultry Services voluntarily recalling nearly 1.5 million dozen eggs sold under brands including Kroger, Simple Truth, Country Morning, and Sunups. The eggs distributed in Texas, Oklahoma, Arkansas, Louisiana, New Mexico, and Mississippi. Officials say the contamination discovered during routine testing. No illnesses have been reported so far. Consumers should not eat the recalled eggs and should return them to the store for a full refund. 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

My name is Jesse French, pastor of Elden Baptist Church, and I listen to Doug York Gospel on Sunday from 1 p.m. to 3 p.m., and I enjoy it very much. If you haven't tuned in, try it. I believe you would enjoy it also on Billy Country 96.3 FM.

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1: Another summer day ahead with temperatures getting into the low 90s. However, scattered rain can be expected throughout the day before we'll cool off into the upper 70s tonight. Tomorrow, we'll warm up quite considerably, close to 100 degrees in many places, pushing heat indices close to 110, with some isolated rain possible throughout Saturday morning. From the 2 News Weather Center, I'm meteorologist Matthew Wisnett.
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1: Another summer day ahead with temperatures getting into the low 90s. However, scattered rain can be expected throughout the day before we'll cool off into the upper 70s tonight. Tomorrow, we'll warm up quite considerably, close to 100 degrees in many places, pushing heat indices close to 110, with some isolated rain possible throughout Saturday morning. From the 2 News Weather Center, I'm meteorologist Matthew Wisnett.
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1: Fox News, I'm Sue Guzman. The U.S. completing a 13th night of strikes against Iran. President Trump says he's close to ordering a massive attack.
2: The U.S. warning that the IRGC-led government will suffer the consequences for its actions and those perpetrated by its proxies like the Houthis over in the Red Sea and elsewhere.
1: Fox's Kevin Cork reporting. Meanwhile, a series of explosions were heard near a U.S. military base in northern Iraq and Erbil. Specifically, no word of any casualties. Kenmore Air float plane carrying 22 people making an emergency landing. And it also caught fire near Susia Island in Washington State, San Juan Island. The sheriff's office says one person's in critical condition. Others sustained head injuries, broken bones, and lacerations. 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
1: Another summer day ahead with temperatures getting into the low 90s. However, scattered rain can be expected throughout the day before we'll cool off into the upper 70s tonight. Tomorrow, we'll warm up quite considerably, close to 100 degrees in many places, pushing heat indices close to 110, with some isolated rain possible throughout Saturday morning. From the 2 News Weather Center, I'm meteorologist Matthew Wisnett.
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1: Another summer day ahead with temperatures getting into the low 90s. However, scattered rain can be expected throughout the day before we'll cool off into the upper 70s tonight. Tomorrow, we'll warm up quite considerably, close to 100 degrees in many places, pushing heat indices close to 110, with some isolated rain possible throughout Saturday morning. From the 2 News Weather Center, I'm meteorologist Matthew Wisnett.
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If you haven't tuned in, try it. 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
1: News. I'm CJ Papa. 13th straight night of attacks against Iran, but is something even larger on the horizon?
2: The president is warning of major escalation. He tells Axios he is seriously considering restarting major combat operations in Iran, including strikes that would be bigger than the ones carried out in Operation Epic Fury. He did acknowledge that a decision has not been made yet.
1: Fox's Madeline Rivera, the president laying out his message to the world again.
3: We cannot let them ever even think about having a nuclear weapon, and that's exactly what's happening. They'll never have a nuclear weapon.
1: A base hosting U.S. forces in northern Iraq coming under fire this morning. At least seven explosions were heard. New York City police investigating a double stabbing near Central Park. Victims and witnesses say the suspect yelled Allahu Akbar during both attacks. 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
4: News from the Radio Oklahoma News Network, I'm Ann Roberts. Radio Oklahoma's Ken Johnson reports that the mayor of Guymon has declared a stage 3 water emergency for her town.
5: Kim Peterson says drought and heat conditions are stressing that city's water system. She says increased demand and usage means residents may only water their lawns during the weekend with odd addresses, irrigating on Saturday, and even addresses doing so on Sunday. Watering is limited between 7 p.m. and 11 a.m.
4: The man accused in a shooting incident at Pauls Valley High School was back in court Thursday. Victor Lee Hawkins appeared in Garvin County Court for a preliminary hearing. Several witnesses testified, including one student who says Hawkins pointed a gun at him. Hawkins' next court date is in September. More on these stories at RadioOklahomaNews.com. From the Radio Oklahoma News Network, I'm Ann Roberts.
6: Through the Wheat Checkoff, the Oklahoma Wheat Commission supports the efforts of wheat breeder Dr. Brett Carver and his wheat breeding team at OSU as they develop new varieties for Oklahoma and the Southern Great Plains. The newest release just announced, Wyatt.
7: The genetics will sound familiar. Half of it is Smith's Gold, because the other half is very different. And so this is coming from Romania. The Eastern European wheat sector, that is so important to us. That genetics just fits the Great Plains, particularly the southern and central Great Plains, extremely well. I remember seeing the first set of progenies that came from that cross, and I thought, my gosh, this is just heads and shoulders visually above everything else.
6: Dr. Carver says Wyatt has tremendous yield potential.
7: You know, we need to continue to increase that yield potential so farmers still have that competitive edge.
6: The Oklahoma Wheat Commission, working hard for Oklahoma wheat producers.
8: Well, good morning to you. Welcome to What I Do. My name is Doug York, and I play music. We're going to kick it off with one from Lanny Wolf Trio, follow that with one from Conway Twitty. Don't call him a cowboy. My name is Doug York, and this is Billy Country, 96.3 FM, AM 1350, KTLQ in Tahlequah, and 93.3 in Fort Gibson for a Friday, 24th day of July. Here's Lanny Wolf Trio.

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0: He's got that kind of voice you can pick out in a crowd. That's Trace Atkins doing a song called Muddy Water. I got some good ones just like that loaded up. I've got Crystal Gayle doing one called Talking in Your Sleep. And then Tom Paul Glazer, great voice there. Shackles and Chains. This is Doug Rick and Billy Country playing the good stuff today.
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3: Another summer day ahead with temperatures getting into the low 90s. However, scattered rain can be expected throughout the day before we'll cool off into the upper 70s tonight. Tomorrow, we'll warm up quite considerably, close to 100 degrees in many places, pushing heat indices close to 110, with some isolated rain possible throughout Saturday morning. From the 2 News Weather Center, I'm meteorologist Matthew Wisnett.
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0: Mel Tillis. I like that. That kind of stuff that I was raised on and still being raised on it. Mel Tillis, Arms of a Fool. You know, he wrote over 1,000 songs. They said of those 1,000 songs, he had 600 of those recorded by other artists, a prolific songwriter. We got some good ones coming up. Brad Paisley, also a great songwriter and a great guitar player and a great vocalist. He's going to be doing one called I'm Still a Guy. And then Waylon and then Willie. We got some good stuff on the way. Get a cup of coffee, settle near your radio, and if you're on your way to work, turn it up.
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1: 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Well, the Environmental Protection Agency, or the EPA, has introduced a proposed rule to eliminate all diesel exhaust fluid, or DEF, derailments, offering significant regulatory relief to ag producers and the trucking industry. I had the opportunity to sit down with EPA Region 6 Administrator and, of course, fifth-generation Oklahoman from Cordell, Scott Mason, to discuss the agency's efforts to address ongoing concerns regarding DEF, emissions regulations, and water policy. He gave us this update.
3: We have started working incrementally over the last year on addressing these issues that farmers, ranchers, truckers have been dealing with on DEF. And so we are taking this as far as the law will allow us to. And so I'm very proud to say that last week we came out with a proposed new rule to eliminate all DEF derailments entirely. So what does that mean? So essentially, going forward, well, we're currently in a 45-day comment period. So we encourage any person who's listening to this, go online to epa.gov. Comment, make your thoughts, your concerns, your ideas heard. We will read through every one of those comments. And at the end of that 45 days, if we need to, based on the comments we've received, we will modify our proposed rule. But our proposed rule would do away with all DEF derailments. So that means that now, instead of getting a derailment, you would just have an audible sound maybe that comes on in the cab of your tractor or your truck going forward to alert you that you're low on DEF. The person driving the diesel-powered vehicle no longer have to worry that they're going to go into a derailment of total shutdown or 15, 20 miles an hour or something like that.
1: 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That's our latest farm and ranch news. I'm Casey Shepherd on the Radio Oklahoma Ag Network.
0: Hi, this is Doug York. I'm the host of Country Gospel Music here every Sunday from 1 p.m. to 3 p.m. right here on Billy Country, 96.3 FM, 93.3 in Fort Gibson, and 1350 KTOQ in Tahlequah. I'd love it if you join me. I think you'll like what you hear. My name is Doug York. Please see me on Sunday.
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0: That's Willie. Forgiving You Is Easy. Forgetting Takes a Lot Longer. We've got Steve Warner duetting with Garth Brooks coming up next, Burning the Roadhouse Down. Ricky Skaggs doing an old song that was actually made famous by Bill Monroe, because he wrote it. And then Easton Corbin right after that, Tom T. Hall, and Vern Gosden. Classic country at its finest right here where you at on Billy Country.
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3: Another summer day ahead with temperatures getting into the low 90s. However, scattered rain can be expected throughout the day before we'll cool off into the upper 70s tonight. Tomorrow, we'll warm up quite considerably, close to 100 degrees in many places, pushing heat indices close to 110, with some isolated rain possible throughout Saturday morning. From the 2 News Weather Center, I'm meteorologist Matthew Wisnett.
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2: 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That doesn't mean my eyes will soon be turning red.
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6: News. I'm Chris Foster. New tariffs are in effect, replacing others expiring today.
7: Imports from 60 countries will face anywhere from 10 to 12.5% tariffs in response to what the Trump administration says are human rights abuse and distortive trade practices. The administration has relied on different authorities to maintain a tariff regime after the U.S. Supreme Court struck down so-called reciprocal tariffs in February.
6: Fox's Jared Halpern. President Trump says he's close to deciding whether to order a massive attack on Iran.
8: That, according to Axios, the outlet reports President Trump is considering a major escalation in the conflict with Iran. That warning comes amid a 13th consecutive day of attacks now completed on critical infrastructure and other assets.
6: Fox's Kevin Cork. All 11 people on board are rescued after a seaplane crash lands and burns in Washington State. 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
9: News from the Radio Oklahoma News Network. I'm Ann Roberts. Allegations of improper conduct and misuse of public resources by a Republican state legislator have been referred to a House committee and the State Ethics Commission. State Capitol correspondent Trey Davis has details.
10: When allegations surfaced against State Representative Danny Williams, House Speaker Kyle Hilbert hired an outside firm to investigate. In addition to the misconduct allegations, investigators believe misuse of public funds also occurred. State Democrats are calling on Williams to withdraw from his reelection campaign and resign from office.
9: A 15-year-old from Oklahoma City drowns in Lake Eufaula. OHP reports the victim jumped off a private dock and then began to struggle for an unknown reason and never resurfaced. Police are still investigating what caused the struggle that led to the victim's drowning. No name has been released. More on these stories at RadioOklahomaNews.com. From the Radio Oklahoma News Network, I'm Ann Roberts.
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14: 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Oklahoma road crews are changing their schedules to keep working safely during extreme heat. The Department of Transportation says many projects are being moved to early mornings, late nights, or overnight hours to avoid the hottest conditions. Officials say worker safety remains a top priority. Oklahoma officials are warning about a sharp increase in insurance fraud involving artificial intelligence. State Insurance Commissioner Glenn Mulready says AI-generated receipts, photos, and documents are being used to create fake claims. Officials say the scams are driving billions of dollars in losses and could lead to higher costs for consumers. About 250 birds seized from an Oklahoma City home during a major meth bust have been euthanized after testing showed a highly contagious disease risk. Animal welfare officials say the birds tested positive for Mycoplasma synoviae, a bacterial infection affecting poultry and other species. More than 500 animals were removed from the property in June. With the News Flash, I'm Trey Westerberg, Billy Country 96.3 and 1350.
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17: 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KTLQ and Telequa 93.3 in Fort Gibson. I got some good ones loaded up. I like these and hope you do too. I kick it off with the one from Old Tent Revival. They don't make church songs like this anymore. Right after that, got Allison Krauss and a new up and comer, and I like the way he sings the song, Zach Top. We got Reba McEntire and also a classic, One from the Ventures. You remember them? This is Doug Rick and Billy Country. Hope you don't forget me.
18: Close your eyes for just a minute. Can you hear the screen door slam? Smell the sawdust on the ground. Hear the old saints singing before the preacher ever stepped behind the pulpit. It wasn't about the lights.
19: It was about the light.
18: It was about the light. They don't make church songs like this anymore.

0: 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Let's keep singing songs that point people to Jesus. 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

My name is Jess French, pastor of Evelyn Baptist Church, and I listen to Doug York Gospel on Sunday from 1 p.m. to 3 p.m., and I enjoy it very much. If you haven't tuned in, try it. I believe you would enjoy it also on Billy Country 96.3 FM.

0: That's The Ventures. I listened to that record thousands and thousands of times. They had some great, great songs on that album that I had of theirs. Mom gets so tired of me playing that. I played it over and over and over and over again. Wish I still had that. Ventures doing one called Walk, Don't Run. We got Jerry Reed. Now, he's a guitar picker, too. He's doing a song called Guitar Man. We got Ricochet and also Billy Currington right around the corner. Stay around, and I'll show you where they're at.
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4: Another summer day ahead with temperatures getting into the low 90s. However, scattered rain can be expected throughout the day before we'll cool off into the upper 70s tonight. Tomorrow, we'll warm up quite considerably, close to 100 degrees in many places, pushing heat indices close to 110, with some isolated rain possible throughout Saturday morning. From the 2 News Weather Center, I'm meteorologist Matthew Wisnett.
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0: telling you all about Farmer Willie right there. Before that, we had Billy Currington, I got a feeling. We got Rick Trevino, Jerry Lee Lewis, and also Jason Groves. She had me at Haggard. You stay right there. We're going to play some good stuff now. That's what I'm doing.
1: 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Baseball, the Texas Rangers knock off the Chicago White Sox yesterday by a 10-0 score. Brandon Nimmo had a big game, four hits, including a home run. Kumar Rocker pitched one-hit ball over six innings. He gets his first win over his last 10 games, as he is now 3-8, striking out six and walking two. Marco Gonzalez allowing two hits over the final three innings. He gets his first career save. Series finale today, right-hander Cal Quantrill on the mound. He enters with a 3-2 record. The St. Louis Cardinals have lost four straight. They fall yesterday to the Angels by a 5-1 score. They've lost 10 of their last 14. Series wraps today. Hunter Dobbins making the start for the Cardinals.
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1: Morning's come, and Lord, my mind is aching. Yes, it is.

0: Yep, She Had Me at Haggard. That's Jason Grove. I like that. Anything to do with Merle Haggard, I'm going to like it and hope you do too. Got Colin Ray, also Dwight Yoakam. They're going to sing to you, and that's what I'm going to do. I'll make room for them if you'll make room for me. This is Doug York and Billy Country.
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2: Another summer day ahead with temperatures getting into the low 90s. However, scattered rain can be expected throughout the day before we'll cool off into the upper 70s tonight. Tomorrow, we'll warm up quite considerably, close to 100 degrees in many places, pushing heat indices close to 110, with some isolated rain possible throughout Saturday morning. From the 2 News Weather Center, I'm meteorologist Matthew Wisnett.
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5: 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Rosa Little Deer, age 73, passed away on July 8th. Chapel service will be at 1 p.m. on Friday, July 17th at the Kester Family Funeral Service. Burial will be at Feather Cemetery. Edra Hudgens, age 97, passed away July 8th. Services will be at 1 p.m. on Tuesday, July 14th at First Baptist Church in Stillwell. Burial will be at Stillwell City Cemetery. Katie Whitley, age 95, passed away on July 8th. Services will be at 11 a.m. on Wednesday, July 15th, at the First Baptist Church in Westville. Burial will be at Westville City Cemetery. Rachel Sanchez, age 65, passed away on July 7th. Chapel service will be at 1 p.m. on Thursday, July 16th, at the Kester Family Funeral Service. Burial will be at Feather Cemetery. From Reed Culver Funeral Home, 918-456-2551. Betty Stopp, age 71, of Tahlequah, passed away Thursday, July 9th, in Tulsa. Services will be Thursday, July 16th at 10 a.m. at the Reed Culver Chapel. Interment will follow at Moody Cemetery. Visitation will be Wednesday, July 15th from 4 to 6 p.m. at the Reed Culver Funeral Home. Crystal Comfort, age 38, passed away Sunday, July 12th, in Tulsa. Services are pending. Janet Duggar, age 79, of Tulsa, passed away Sunday,

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1: I'm CJ Papa. President Trump attends the rescheduled White House Correspondents' Dinner tonight that was derailed by an assassination attempt back in April. Fox's Jackie Heinrich was sitting just a few feet away from the president.
2: The event tonight is going to have some new security measures. Some of those new measures include mandatory guest registration for everyone attending. It will pre-vet everyone in that room who will have to show a QR code to get in. There will also be only one entrance.
1: U.S. military pounding locations inside Iran again, but Iran...
3: It rejected a U.S. ceasefire deal presented by Iraq. Iranian and Iraqi officials tell the New York Times. The sticking point was reportedly over the Strait of Hormuz. Tehran's not interested in a temporary deal that leaves that issue unresolved.
1: Fox's Metal Rivera reporting. 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
4: News from the Radio Oklahoma News Network. I'm Ann Roberts. Allegations of improper conduct and misuse of public resources by a Republican state legislator have been referred to a House committee and the State Ethics Commission. State Capitol correspondent Trey Davis has details.
5: When allegations surfaced against State Representative Danny Williams, House Speaker Kyle Hilbert hired an outside firm to investigate. In addition to the misconduct allegations, investigators believe misuse of public funds also occurred. State Democrats are calling on Williams to withdraw from his reelection campaign and resign from office.
4: A 15-year-old from Oklahoma City drowns in Lake Eufaula. OHP reports the victim jumped off a private dock and then began to struggle for an unknown reason and never resurfaced. Police are still investigating what caused the struggle that led to the victim's drowning. No name has been released. More on these stories at RadioOklahomaNews.com. From the Radio Oklahoma News Network, I'm Ann Roberts.
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9: 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This update brought to you by Progressive. About 250 birds seized from an Oklahoma City home during a major meth bust have been euthanized after testing showed a highly contagious disease risk. Animal welfare officials say the birds tested positive for Mycoplasma synoviae, a bacterial infection affecting poultry and other species. More than 500 animals were removed from the property in June. Oklahoma road crews are changing their schedules to keep working safely during extreme heat. The Department of Transportation says many projects are being moved to early mornings, late nights, or overnight hours to avoid the hottest conditions. Officials say worker safety remains at top priority. Oklahoma officials are warning about a sharp increase in insurance fraud involving artificial intelligence. State Insurance Commissioner Glenn Mulready says AI-generated receipts, photos, and documents are being used to create fake claims. Officials say the scams are driving billions of dollars in losses and could lead to higher costs for consumers. With the News Flash, I'm Trey Westerberg, Billy Country 96.3 and 1350.
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14: Hey, good morning. Welcome to a Friday. I'm excited. It's Friday. It's weekend right in front of me, so get out there and enjoy it with me if you want to. I'll be out and about somewhere. In fact, tomorrow night I'll be playing music over at Blackbird Cafe about 5 o'clock. I will kick that thing off and play some good classic country, some gospel stuff, and some original songs, some instrumentals, all kinds of stuff. Try to make you happy. Get over and get you a good meal, and then hopefully we'll provide some equally good music that'll be happening tomorrow. So get out there. We'd love to see you. And if you get there and say you heard it on the radio, let me know that, and I'll do something special for you. 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So if you get a song that you would like to hear, I can certainly try to make that happen. If I've got it in here, I'll do my best to try to find it and try to get that played for you. If I don't have it in here, I'll do my best to try to find it and get it downloaded and get it played maybe in the near future. My name is Doug Rick. This is Billy Country, 96.3 FM, AM 1350, KTLQ, and Telequa 93.3 in Fort Gibson. And today, from 3 until 5 o'clock, we're going to be doing a live remote over at BS&G Pond. And it's Christmas in July, so get over there and see the bargains they've got. They always have a good deal, but today's going to be a little bit special. We got may have snowflakes in the air, Santa Claus might be there, and jingle bells. We got a whole bunch of stuff planned for over there at BS&G Pond, 1112 South Muskogee Avenue, right here in town. So get over there and check it out today from 3 to 5 o'clock, live remote. I'll be there talking my trash on the radio. Yesterday we had a few calls. I did have Anthony called. He's got a weed eater. It's a Hart, H-A-R-T. Got a 40-volt battery, and it's ready to tackle your yard, $125 on that. And he also has for sale barbecue pits. He's got a pellet grill and also a regular charcoal grill. Take your choice on those, $50 each. And he has a trolling motor. A boat, a 10-foot pond boat with a trolling motor for $125. And you can call him about those items. He's at 918-871-0208. Again, 918-871-0208. Gail calls. She's got an electric clothes dryer for sale for $50. Give her a call if you need the dryer. She got a good one. 918-822-3121. Again, 918-822-3121. If I don't get some calls, I'm probably just going to play a whole bunch of music today. So I'm getting tired of just sitting here and doing nothing. I know you get tired of hearing nothing that's just junk. Good morning, Billy Country.
15: Good morning.
14: Well, good morning.
15: It looks like it's going to rain.
14: It does, and I'm glad of that. We need it.
15: You think so?
14: Well, as long as you don't get floods, I just like to have a little drizzle to keep my yard green like it always has been. I've mowed so many times this year, I can't count.
15: Well, it's been a while since I've heard Daryl Singletary and Ron the...
14: And up this hill and down.
15: Yep.
14: Well, I can do that, and I guess I've probably got that one real close at hand, so I'll drag that and drop it. And if you'll stay awake just for a few more minutes, I'll get that played for you.
15: Okay, and you have a good weekend coming up.
14: All right, thank you. Appreciate you calling. She's a steady listener. I don't know why she likes me so much. Well, she likes the music I play, I guess, and all the antics that I come up with. So we need to get the rest of the world involved. She's one of the good ones. I appreciate her and her listening. She's always got a song request. She likes Daryl Singletary. She likes Rhonda Vincent. She likes a lot of stuff. Mark Chestnut. So when she calls, I have pretty much a good handle on what she's wanting to hear. So I'm going to do my best to try to find that one. We may start with the show with that one. See if I can find that real quick. I think I can. I'm gonna dig around until I find it, because she is a dandy. I'm going to see if I can find that song. I'm looking, and I'm going to play it. Here's Rhonda Vincent and Daryl Singletary doing one called Up This Hill and Down. It was actually made famous by the Osborne Brothers years ago, but Rhonda and Daryl took it and kind of made it their own. And I love what they do on this. Hope you do too. And in fact, Rhonda Vincent, she's going to be here for our Bluegrass Festival coming up in September. So you don't want to miss that. It's all free to the family. And anybody, bring your friends, bring your enemies. That's September 11th and the 12th, big Bluegrass Festival. And she may do this one. I can't guarantee it, but I know she's going to do it right now. This is Rhonda Vincent and Daryl Singletary. Up This Hill and Down. Send this out to Aretha.

0: That's a good combination right there. That's Rhonda Vincent teaming up with Daryl Singletary. Merle Haggard made mention of Daryl Singletary before Merle died, of course, before Daryl Singletary died, but said that was the best, the truest country voice in the business, Daryl Singletary. I sure liked it. And so did Merle Haggard. Nothing wrong with that. And Daryl Singletary, he died when he was 46 years old. Died of a suspected blood clot. Only 46. He sure was missed. And for me, anyway, I liked the way that guy sang a song. And we got a lot of them in here. We'll play more of that. Rhonda Vincent, of course, I like her, too. She's going to be here for the Bluegrass Festival coming up in September. And I follow what she does a lot. It pops up on my Facebook feed. I listen to her stuff, and I sure like what she does. And every time I get a chance to see her on TV, or if I had a chance to go see her live, I'd love to do that. And we'll get that chance coming up in September. I'll be looking forward to that. To Rhonda Vincent and Rage, got a lot of good ones coming into town. They keep adding to the list all the time. They've got Roving Gambler Band, the Paul Holt Band, the 3 or 4 F's, Victory Road, DNR Band. We got Finnegan's Wake, Foyle Music School, Izzy Luttrell, 918 Trackers. We've got Tall Grass Tradition. They're out of Bartlesville, Oklahoma Line, Harmony Hollow, out of northwestern Arkansas, and the Mountain Airs, they'll be there. And also, we got some big names. We got Ricky Skaggs and Kentucky Thunder headlining that event. And then U.S. Navy Band doing bluegrass. I've heard some of their stuff, and they are salty. We got Rhonda Vincent Rage, of course, and Edgar Loudermilk Band, East Nash Grass, the Goodwin Brothers, Land Run, Heartland Express, Volume 5, and last but certainly not least, Spring Street will be there as well. So it's going to be a good, fun-filled weekend, September the 11th and the 12th. We got a lot of food trucks going on. Got a lot of activities for everybody, so everybody can be happy when they leave there. A good bluegrass festival coming up. I'm looking forward to that. 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Give me a call, 918-431-1350. I'll take a little break. I'll be back. Will you stay there?
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3: Another summer day ahead with temperatures getting into the low 90s. However, scattered rain can be expected throughout the day before we'll cool off into the upper 70s tonight. Tomorrow, we'll warm up quite considerably, close to 100 degrees in many places, pushing heat indices close to 110, with some isolated rain possible throughout Saturday morning. From the 2 News Weather Center, I'm meteorologist Matthew Wisnett.
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6: 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In 1982, that's what Ms. Culver believed as a secret to staying young. 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
0: Hey, I'm back. We've got some good stuff coming up right around the corner on August the 7th and the 8th over at 908 South College Avenue here in town, otherwise known as Tahlequah Community Building. They're having a Cherokee County 4-H and FFA Livestock Booster Club and back-to-school garage sale and a market happening over there August the 7th. Starts at 10 a.m., goes to 5 p.m., and then the following day, the 8th of August, from 8 a.m. to 4 p.m., again, it's at 908 South College here in town. That's the Tahlequah Community Building. They got new and used clothing, furniture, household items, and a whole lot more. They'll have concessions available as well. First 25 kids to come through that door each morning are going to receive a free backpack complete with supplies. So load up the family, get the kids up, and get them over there on August the 7th and the 8th. That's 908 South College. If you want to be a vendor, you can contact Latasha. She's going to be at 918-822-2050 or Kim at 918-348-1810. Either one of those numbers, I'll have information you might need. See if I got some more stuff. We got a tent crusade. It's not until September, but I am going to talk about it. Cherokee County Tent Crusade is coming up on September the 2nd through the 6th. It's going to be out there at Rockin' P Arena. You can get out there and check that out. They're going to have several nights of that. Bishop Steve Warren will be there. Also, Jeff and April Davis, Robert Newton, they're all going to be there, and they're going to be expecting you. So get out there, and they'll have also some musical guest, Cynthia Mountjoy, will be there. So that will be a fun week of actually several days there. It's going to be happening at Rockin' P Arena. It's called the Cherokee County Tent Crusade. And see if I got a time. It starts 7 p.m. nightly. So set your clock. Get yourself out of bed. You should be up by 7 p.m. anyway. So head on over to Rockin' P Arena for good preaching, good singing, and maybe meet a friend you've never met. If you got something to buy, sell, or trade, I would take your call. If you have a song request, I'd definitely take your call. So if you have something you'd like to hear, I'll do my best to try to find it and put it on there. One of my favorite songs that Alan Jackson ever did was a song that he wrote called Remember When. I like it, and I hope if you do too, then we're going to get along really well. I'm going to play it for myself, and you can listen in if you want to. Here's Remember When.

0: Alan Jackson, he knows how to write a good country song. That's a good one right there. That's one of my favorites that he wrote. He wrote a bunch of them, though, the Alan Jackson. Remember When. If you got something by Sell or Trade, I'll take a phone call on that. If you got a song request, I'll even do that. 918-431-1350. And little heads up, we're not charging for garage sales like we used to. So that's a thing of the past. And so if you got a garage sale coming up, you let me know about that. I'll write it down. We'll talk about that. We'll help you let people know where you're at, if I can get my words right. Coffee still has not kicked in, evidently, so my brain's still in limbo right now. But I'll get it kicked off probably just about the time I get off of here. If you got something to buy, sell, or trade, Tradewinds, we could do that. Song request. I did have a request. Got Marvin wanted to hear something funny, so we're going to play a funny song. We'll do that one, and if you want to put your name on the list, I'll do my best to help find you something, make you happy. Let's see if I get some more information. I'm going to get everything up to date. We had Dale called. He's got some guineas. He raises guineas a lot. He's got, when he called the other day, he had 35 of those for sale. $7 a piece on those. He also has a washer and dryer set, getting $50 for the pair. He got roosters and chickens for sale. And Dale is at 918-231-2055. Again, that's 918-231-2055. Debbie's got a 26-inch girl's bike for sale for $30, a 5-foot by 12-foot 11-gauge metal, $75 on that. And Debbie's at 918-931-8160. Again, 918-931-8160. We do have a garage sale coming up on July the 31st, and again on August the 1st, going to be at Calvary Assembly. A big inside sale that's coming up, going to be at 1005 East 1st Street at Calvary Assembly. They'll kick it off at 8 o'clock in the morning and goes to 3. That's their plan. So that'll be a two-day run, July the 31st and August the 1st. That's at Calvary Assembly. A whole bunch of good items for sale over there, and again, an inside sale. If you got questions about it, Jerry will know. If he don't know, he'll find out, but he's at 918-207-6075, 918-207-6075. My good buddy Charlie's got a compound bow for sale. It's a Delta V, selling that for $25. He also has 15 acres of hay to give away. You just have to go over and bail it up, haul it out of there, and just smile and wave at him. He's going to let you have that. That's Charlie, 918-822-7547. Again, 918-822-7547. And we've got a PlayStation 4 for sale. It comes with 13 games and 2 controllers. $140 on that. And then also a 10-foot catfish pole. It's a meat hunter, is what they call those, for $60. And 3 milk jugs. These are made out of cast iron. $75 for all 3 of those. And that would be Matt that has those. Again, 918-708-2421. That's Matt. Give him a call. He'd like to talk to you. If you got something to buy, sell, or trade, I'd like to talk to you. If you got a song request, I'd like to talk to you. So give me a call, 918-431-1350. We had Andy call. He's got a Fender amplifier. It's a Champion. That's the make, or that's what they call it. That's that series. Good amp. I've had one. I think I've had one, or might have one now. But $150 on that amplifier. That's Andy, 918-207-7304. Again, 918-207-7304. I'm going to get out of here. I'm going to play another ad, I think. I probably need to do that. So I'll be back. Let me see if I can do. I am going to do that. I'm going to play a couple of ads, and I'll get back. We're going to play some music. You can stay there. I'll stay here. We'll get this thing done together. We got about 30 minutes left on today's show. But at the top of the hour, we're going to get into some bluegrass. So you stick around for the 9 o'clock hour, and I'll play some hand-picked bluegrass. That's what I'm going to do. Stay where you're at. This is Doug York and Billy Kentry.
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0: Hi, this is Doug York. I'm the host of Country Gospel Music here every Sunday from 1 p.m. to 3 p.m. right here on Billy Country, 96.3 FM, 93.3 in Fort Gibson, and 1350 KTOQ in Tahlequah. I'd love it if you join me. I think you'll like what you hear. My name is Doug York. Please see me on Sunday.

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0: Hey, that was Ray Stevens. 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And that's
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3: Another summer day ahead with temperatures getting into the low 90s. However, scattered rain can be expected throughout the day before we'll cool off into the upper 70s tonight. Tomorrow, we'll warm up quite considerably, close to 100 degrees in many places, pushing heat indices close to 110, with some isolated rain possible throughout Saturday morning. From the 2 News Weather Center, I'm meteorologist Matthew Wisnett.
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7: 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We're East Old Town Coffee and Eatery at the corner of Maple and Railroad across from the skate park in Fort Gibson. 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We'll see you soon. Bye.
0: Hey, I'm going to try this again. I did send that last song out to Marvin. He wanted to hear something funny, and I pulled up a Ray Stevens. I haven't heard that in a few days, so I thought it was time for me, and maybe it's time for Marvin. If you have a particular song you would like to hear, I'll do my best if I can figure out how to find it. I'll do what I can do, try to find it. If I don't have it now, I'll do my best to get it downloaded and get it played for you, because I want to keep everybody happy. If you have something by sell or trade, I'll do that as well. The only calls I've really had in the last few days, I'm going to get you caught up on all of the past actions. We had Alfred call. This has been a few days ago. He's got a radiator for a 1991, 92, or 93 Ford for a $100 bill. For the radiator, and also an Evinrude 4-horsepower motor for a boat, $125 on that. That's Alfred at 918-506-7065. Again, 918-506-7065. Good morning on Billy Country.
9: Yes, I have some guineas for sale. They're about 10 weeks old now. And I have pullets and some roosters for sale of different breeds.
0: Okay, the guineas, go back to the guineas again. How old are they?
9: 10 week old.
0: 10 week, okay, I missed that part. I was trying to write and think at the same time. I can't do that. What are you asking on those?
9: 15 apiece.
0: How many do you have?
9: 22 of them.
0: Oh, my goodness, okay. And you had another item, too?
9: Yeah, I have some different breeds of chickens. They're pullets and roosters. I have quite a few different breeds.
0: What are you getting on those?
9: 20 apiece.
0: Okay. If I was a betting man, this is Daniel.
9: Jay,
0: how did I miss that? You sound like another guy by the name of Daniel, so I apologize for that, Jay. I didn't mean to call you the wrong name.
9: That's all right. It's 918-708-5186.
0: I won't miss your name next time, I think.
9: All right. Thank you, Doug.
0: Thank you, Jay. Jay's got guineas, got about 22 of those for sale, $15 a piece. So guineas are great bug getters. They'll clean up your yard for you as far as bugs. Ticks, you know, we had guineas. I don't think I had a tick when we had them guineas. But some decided they wanted them for a meal, and we were feeding something every night, guineas and chickens. They was breaking into our chicken house, and sometimes those guineas are pretty stubborn about coming out of the trees. And they'd land up in a tree and stay there. And then something would invariably kill them, probably owls or something. I'm not sure what it was. But we went from having like 15 or 16 of them down to one. So it might have been a two-day run. So I decided to get out of the guinea business and also the chicken business. They were killing all my chickens. But if you need some chickens or some guineas, Jay'd be the guy to call. He's got plenty of those. He's got 22 of the guineas, and he didn't say how many chickens and pullets he's got. But give him a call. That's Jay at 918-708-5186. Again, 918-708-5186. He'll help you out, tell you how to find them. And I don't know if he probably don't have them named yet, so he's going to save that for you. You can get those and name them yourself. My name is Doug Rick. I know what they call me. I'm Doug Rick, and we're here together on a Friday edition, and we're doing Trade Winds and a mixture of also a request line. So if you got a particular song you'd like to hear, you let me know about that, and I'll do my best to try to find it. Now, we probably got enough time to play one or two.

bluegrass in here just a few more minutes. So if you got a particular song in the bluegrass realm you would like to hear, I'll do my best to try to find it, get it played. I love bluegrass. I like all forms of music as long as it has a good storyline and I can understand the words. That's important to me. I don't like to hear a song that I can't understand what they just got through singing about. And most of the time, it's not good stuff anyway, so it's probably a good thing. If you got somebody that's afraid, 918-431-1350, or you can call me for a request. Same phone number. And also, the garage sales are now free, so take advantage of that while you can. We got as soon as the weather cools off, we'll probably have more and more garage sales. So it looks like the weather's pretty nice today. I came to work, it was kind of overcast, wasn't hot at all, and I kind of like this kind of weather, so I wish it'd stay this way for a few days, but it's probably just a wish. I don't think it's going to happen. They're saying, I think, triple digits coming right around the corner. So you might just leave your coat at home. Probably not going to need it for a few days. Let's see if I got anything else. Don't forget now. I tell you what, I went by yesterday, Ambrosia Produce. Hey, he's got he had some watermelons. I got some watermelons yesterday or day before yesterday. And also cantaloupe. Man, that was really, really good stuff. So get by there, Ambrosia. It's a great place to get you a good watermelon, a lot of produce. He's a good guy to deal with. And I like what he brings. He goes down to Texas, he gets it and brings it back, and he sells it right here to us. Fresh produce, also watermelons, cantaloupes, all that good stuff. Let's see if I'm going to play another song. I had a request for one. I'm going to see if I can find it. And I think I can. I'm going to play somebody wanted to hear a Zach Top. Yeah, I found it. Zach Top did a song called I Never Lie. That kind of got my ears perked up. I like the way he does it. I think he wrote that, Zach Top. He's kind of an old, he's a new guy in an old body, I guess. He loves the old classic country sound and stuff. And I do too. That's why I like Zach Top. Hope you do too. Here's one called I Never Lie here on Billy Country.

0: That's kind of stuff that I like, and he certainly plays a lot of that kind of stuff. If you like good classic country sound, you're going to find that with Zach Topf, and for the most part, a good artist, and I'm glad he came around. You know, we're losing people like, of course, Alan Jackson's not doing any more recording. A lot of the old-timers that I grew up with are either dying off or decided to hang it up and not play anymore. So I miss that, so I appreciate people like Zach Topf keeping that sound alive. If you got something you'd like to hear, if you let me call, we got about 5 minutes left or 6 minutes left on today's show, and I'll get it played if I can, if I can find it quick enough. Good morning, Billy Country.
1: Hey, it's me again.
0: Well, hello, me again.
1: I want to hear a good fiddling on your bluegrass show.
0: Okay, I got two of them, I think, loaded. If I'm not mistaken, they're already in there. But if I don't have them, I'll put them in there for sure.
1: Okay. I think we had the Scat Man at one time, didn't it? The fiddling?
0: No, say it again now.
1: Richard Scat, don't he fiddle?
0: Yeah, he does somewhat. He's more of a mandolin player and a guitar player, but he's got some good fiddle players that tag along with him. So he always does good music. So we'll find. I'll promise you, I'll find you one to make you happy.
1: Okie dokie.
0: Thank you, dear.
1: We'll see you later.
0: You have a good day.
1: Bye bye.
0: Bye. All right, yeah, we'll try to play a fiddle song. I think I've got a couple of those loaded. And what she's talking about, the Bluegrass Show, we've got that right around the corner in about 10 minutes or so from now. Bluegrass, that's what we're going to be doing. Thanks to Zomac Music, they've made that happen. So without their contribution, probably couldn't do it. So I appreciate them and them helping me out with Bluegrass. I've always liked Bluegrass. Couldn't find a place to play it here, but finally decided to stick my neck out, and we got her done. So everybody seems to like the Bluegrass. And if you do too, if you call, let me know that. I'd feel a bit more confident about what I do. So give me a call sometime. Let me know. Hey, I do like the bluegrass. And I do get out usually every day and talk to somebody. And usually someone along the way throughout the day will say, hey, like the show. I love the bluegrass. So keep doing it. So based on what they're telling me, I'm going to keep doing it. I'm going to take a little bitty break. I got to do that. Let's see if I got an old song, another song I'm going to do. Let's see if I can find it. I had a request just a minute ago. Somebody wanted to hear a song, and I'm going to do my best to try to find it, because that's what I do. We got just about 5 minutes left, and I'm going to try to find a song. Make you happy. You guys get out there and have a good weekend. Don't forget, now we're going to have some music to live tomorrow night at Blackbird Cafe. We'll be doing that over there. And today, from 3 o'clock until 5 o'clock, I'll be out there at BS&G Pond broadcasting live. It's Christmas in July over there. So go check that out, and you're probably going to find something you can't live without. They've got wall-to-wall stuff full of just stuff with stuff. That's what it is. So, yeah, get over there today from 3 to 5 o'clock and say howdy to me, and I'll say howdy right back at you. See if I can find one. Let's do, I'm going to try to find another song. I had a request for just a minute ago if I can find it. I don't know where it's at. I can't remember the guy's name. He just called to just a minute ago. Man, it's rough to get old. Let's find... This one, here we go. Here it is. This one from Jamie Johnson, one called More of What Matters. And that's the whole truth right there. I hear Jamie Johnson to get me out of here.

0: That's Truth Set to Music right there. That's Jamie Johnson, More of What Matters. My name is Doug Gregg, and this is Billy Country, 96.3 FM, AM 1350, KTLQ and Telequa, 93.3 in Fort Gibson. And I'll be back in just a bit. We're going to play some bluegrass. Stay where you at.
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2: News. I'm Therese Crowley. Ready for more pain? After 13 nights of CENTCOM airstrikes, President Trump suggests Iran hasn't felt enough pain yet to make a deal. So he's weighing a massive new attack, bigger than Epic Fury, to get them to the table.
3: They would like to do something, but I say they're not ready yet. They need more of the same.
2: The president also saying he'll use frozen Iranian assets to pay for any damage to ships and Gulf neighbors. Iran's foreign minister warning the chaos from that confiscation won't be pretty or peaceful. President Trump braving a threat environment tonight, the rescheduled White House Correspondents' Dinner at the D.C. Waldorf tonight after the attempt on his life at the April Hilton dinner.
4: The Secret Service has investigated roughly 10,000 threat cases so far this year alone. That's a 40% increase compared to this time last year.
2: Fox's Christina Coleman. 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
0: Hey, good morning. I'm back at it again. I've got a cup of coffee refreshed, and I got to myself refreshed, so hopefully you guys are out there ready for some bluegrass. I got a bunch of it loaded up and ready to play a few song requests. I'm going to play those. Also going to play some that I like and some that maybe you're going to like. I appreciate Zomac Music for making it happen, because without them, It'd probably be impossible for me to do. Appreciate what they do. You'll find them at 223 South Muskogee Avenue. If you have a musical need, maybe it's just something as small as a guitar pick, guitar string, or maybe a guitar, a banjo, mandolin, a piano, drums, a PA equipment, just about anything. Also, music lessons. They got it all over the Zomac School of Music. Appreciate them and their support. Here's one from Larry Sparks. Kick it off with a gospel song, one called Pass Me Not. Then I'm going to get right into one from Rhonda Vincent and Rage, new one called Take Me Home, Country Roads. I love the way they do that. I think you will, too. This is Doug York and Billy Country.

That was Rhonda Vincent doing a song that was actually made famous by John Denver. He wrote it, one called "Country Home, Take Me Home Country Roads." And if you heard that extra voice in there, that was the one and only Dolly Parton helping her out with that. Good version of that. Had a request earlier for a fiddle song, and I'm hoping this will make her happy. This goes out to Ruth. This one called "Sawin' on the String." This is Allison Krauss right here on Billy Country, bluegrass style.

had a request for a fiddle tune that hopefully made her happy. This goes out to Reith, Sawing on the Strings. We got one. Hank Williams Jr. just recently did a bluegrass song. I kind of like it. I liked it so well. I downloaded it. I'm going to play it. One called All the Roads. I appreciate Zomac Music. They make this possible. So without them and their contribution, I wouldn't be here. No telling what I'd be probably picking up rocks on the side of the road somewhere. Zomac Music at 223 South Muskogee Avenue. They've got a big, big store full of music instruments. They provide you music lessons, also voice lessons, all kinds of good stuff at Zomac School of Music. Again, 223 South Muskogee Avenue. You might call them. I don't think they're there yet, but they're on their way. 981-5535. Appreciate them and their support. And here's one from Hank Williams Jr., All the Roads, right here on Billy Country.

0: Hank, not just Wade, darling.
1: Hank Williams Jr., All the Roads Open to My Heart. That's backed up there by the Grascals. You might have heard their voices in there. Hank Williams Jr., we got the Crandall Creek finally over you. Got some information to pass on to you about the Bluegrass Festival. Got a lot of new artists being added to that list. So coming up September the 11th and 12th, you're going to have a Tahlequah festival. It's a bluegrass festival. What do you call it? Well, hang on. Now, I'm just going to give you the names of the artists. We've got DNR Band, Finnegan's Awake, Boyle Music School, Izzy Luttrell, 9-1 Trackers. These are some that have just been added in the last few days. The Roving Gambler Band, the Paul Holt Band, Victory Road, and we've got the headliner, Ricky Skaggs and Kentucky Thunder be headlining it. Also, we've got Rhonda Vincent and Rage will be back again this year, and I sure enjoyed that last year. We also have Edgar Loudermilk Band on a return. East Nash Grass, the Goodwin Brothers will be back again. Spring Street, they're here. Thank God for that. That's good. Good bluegrass group there and local. Land Run, Heartland Express, Volume 5, and a treat, the U.S. Navy Band doing bluegrass. So looking forward to that. I've heard some of their stuff, and I really like what I've heard. Tallgrass Tradition out of Bartlesville, Oklahoma Line, also Harmony Hollow, Mountaineers. You got some really good groups coming in. They'll be all over town. They'll have a whole bunch of different activities as well, so it's not just music. There's something for everybody here coming up September the 11th and the 12th. Downtown, Tahlequah, and we got Chili and also Bluegrass. Great combination there. So get out there and enjoy it and see what's here, because there's going to be a whole bunch of stuff here for that weekend. So come out and enjoy it. Hopefully you're enjoying what you're hearing. My name is Doug York, and this is Billy Country, and we're going to play one from Crandall Creek, Finally Over You, here on Billy Country, 96.3 FM, AM 1350, KTOQ, and Tahlequah, and 93.3 in Fort Gibson. I'm Finally Over You.

That's a group called Crandall Creek, Finally Over You. Before that, Hank Jr., All the Roads. I've got a good one coming up, a fiddle tune. We had a request for a fiddle tune. This is kind of a slow version, but it's a waltz, and I like it a whole lot. If you do, too, let me know about it. If you don't like it, keep it to yourself. I got Michael Cleveland doing one called Blue Violet Waltz, so we're going to do that one right now. I'll send it out to Aretha and anybody else that likes fiddle music, because I like it.

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2: Another summer day ahead with temperatures getting into the low 90s. However, scattered rain can be expected throughout the day before we'll cool off into the upper 70s tonight. Tomorrow, we'll warm up quite considerably, close to 100 degrees in many places, pushing heat indices close to 110, with some isolated rain possible throughout Saturday morning. From the 2 News Weather Center, I'm meteorologist Matthew Wisnett.
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0: keep us up to date on all that's happening in Tahlequah.
1: Hey, I got three. I'm going to do back-to-back. I've got one from a Mountain Grass unit called Appalachian Smoke. But after that, Nick Chandler and his group called Delivered, Missing You Blues, then Daly and Vincent doing a good standby song, one called Ruby. They did a remake on it, and they did a fine job. This is Doug Rourke and Billy Country playing bluegrass. Here's a Mountain Grass unit right here. Where you at?

Hi, my name is Jeff Jones from Zomax School of Music, and we are happy to sponsor Doug York's Bluegrass Show every Monday through Friday at 9 a.m. to 10 a.m. on Billy Country 96.3 FM and 1350 KTLQ here in Tahlequah. If you get a chance, stop by and see us at Zomax in downtown Tahlequah and tell us how much you like bluegrass.

0: out about it. 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
4: Billy Country, KPLQ, and your 2 News weather forecast.
5: Another summer day ahead with temperatures getting into the low 90s. However, scattered rain can be expected throughout the day before we'll cool off into the upper 70s tonight. Tomorrow, we'll warm up quite considerably, close to 100 degrees in many places, pushing heat indices close to 110, with some isolated rain possible throughout Saturday morning. From the 2 News Weather Center, I'm meteorologist Matthew Wisnett.
6: There's a new kid in town. 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Destiny and her friendly staff at 1216 South Muskogee Avenue here in Tahlequah still have the same ever-popular menu that you have all enjoyed these years. Still home to the Southside Special, as well as the Footlong Coney, Giant Burger, and the Belly Buster Monster Burger. 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

Paisley and Southern Grass till Lonesome comes around. Before that, Gene Watson teaming up with Rhonda Vincent. I got one to get out on one called Dooley. You may have heard that on the Andy Griffith Show, but Tony Trishka and Molly Tuttle doing a fine job of it. To get me out of here, this is Doug Rook and Billy Country Bluegrass. Join me on Monday from 9 to 10. We'll be doing it every day, Monday through Friday at that same time of the day. Here's Tony and Molly.

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3: CJ Papa ramping up the pressure on Iran's leadership with a bombing campaign that now stretches to 13 straight days.
4: Those attacks by the U.S. began just after 2 a.m. local time. They lasted for more than 2 hours, and it comes as President Trump is warning that something much bigger could be ahead. He told Axios he's considering a massive attack on Iran. He said he's close to making a decision. No decision yet, but one thing the president continues to stress, and that's Iran will never have a nuclear weapon.
3: Fox's Steve Harrigan in Tel Aviv. President Trump wants Acting U.S. Attorney General Todd Blanche to take over full time. He needs Senate confirmation. And today, the Judiciary Committee confirms it will vote on advancing his nomination next Thursday morning. Fausto strengthens into a Category 2 hurricane. It's expected to approach the Hawaiian Islands next week. 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
8: 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I'm Ann Roberts. A new state survey shows more Oklahoma parents are opting their kindergartners out of required vaccines. Public school exemptions reached 7.6% last year, while private schools were at 12.4%. Most were for non-medical reasons. Oklahoma inmate volunteers help address food insecurity for children overseas. State Capitol correspondent Trey Davis has more.
9: The State Department of Corrections says a multi-day hunger relief campaign reminds inmates they can still make a meaningful difference in the lives of others. 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

Country 96.3, 1350 AM and 93.3 in Fort Gibson. Well, it's a Maverick Midday. Got a lot of great classic country lined up for you right here. Some requests as well, all coming up here. Billy Country.

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2: Another summer day ahead with temperatures getting into the low 90s. However, scattered rain can be expected throughout the day before we'll cool off into the upper 70s tonight. Tomorrow, we'll warm up quite considerably, close to 100 degrees in many places, pushing heat indices close to 110, with some isolated rain possible throughout Saturday morning. From the 2 News Weather Center, I'm meteorologist Matthew Wisnett.
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0: Valley Country, 96.3, 1350 AM and 93.3 in Fort Gibson. Well, it's the Maverick Midday. Kansas City Chiefs, they're getting a new stadium. Have you heard this? It's going to be a $3.1 billion stadium, $3.1 billion, fully enclosed dome. Now, this is not one, I think, where the roof can open up. It'll stay domed. And it's got translucent panels at the top. Similar to Arrowhead, the dome would be built with a symmetrical and curved exterior, including a scalloped upper deck in each end zone. And the club's owner said the stadium will hold 70,000 seats, be built with the intention of amplifying crowd noise, a request he heard from several season ticket holders. I remember back in 2014, Arrowhead regained the Guinness World Record for the loudest stadiums after Seattle Seahawks broke that record. So back in late December, Kansas lawmakers voted unanimously to allow for sales tax. So again, this is going to be built not in Missouri, but it'll be built in the state of Kansas, Kansas City, Kansas, out there by the NASCAR track. And they will start playing in 2031. So 5 years, and they'll get that new stadium. Billy Country, 96.3.
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4: 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I'd love it if you join me. 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

0: 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From the 2 News Weather Center, I'm meteorologist Matthew Wisnick.
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1: News. I'm Therese Crowley. Just as President Trump reveals he's weighing a massive new attack to get Iran to the table bigger than epic fury, word that Israel Prime Minister Netanyahu will visit the White House Monday. President Trump tells Axios Iran hasn't felt enough pain yet to make a deal.
2: They got some evil intentions. We cannot let them have a nuclear weapon.
1: And Ukraine President Zelensky visits the White House Tuesday after Russia's foreign minister told the U.S. they're ready to revisit peace proposals. 16-year-old Appalachian high school shooter Colt Gray pleads guilty to all 55 counts for killing two classmates and two teachers, injuring nine more. The non-negotiated plea means there was no deal with prosecutors. Georgia judge will decide life with or without parole. His dad, Colin, about to be sentenced for 27 counts. 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
3: News of the Radio Oklahoma News Network. I'm Ken Johnson. Allegations of improper conduct and misuse of public resources by a Republican state lawmaker have been referred to a House committee and the State Ethics Commission. State Capitol correspondent Trey Davis with more.
4: When allegations surfaced against State Representative Danny Williams, House Speaker Kyle Hilbert hired an outside firm to investigate. In addition to the misconduct allegations, investigators believe misuse of public funds also occurred. The matter has been referred to the House Rules Committee for possible action and the State Ethics Commission.
3: Many data center developers and 23 Republican governors signing the president's pledge to protect ratepayers and the environment from cost to expand the energy infrastructure. Governor Kevin Stitt.
5: 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To us, it's a non-issue. There's just a lot of scare tactics, maybe.
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Valley Country 96.3, 1350 AM and 93.3 in Fort Gibson. We were talking earlier about the Chiefs getting a new stadium. Can you believe the NFL starts, preseason games start 5 weeks? That's right, 5 weeks from tonight. Wow. It's almost here.

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0: 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Well, it's a Maverick midday. We get a little break on the weather today and tomorrow. Only into the upper 80s both today and tomorrow. But, boy, then the heat comes back, and we got about seven straight days of right around triple digits. We'll tell you about that coming up on our 2 News Weather, Billy Country.
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3: Another summer day ahead with temperatures getting into the low 90s. However, scattered rain can be expected throughout the day before we'll cool off into the upper 70s tonight. Tomorrow, we'll warm up quite considerably, close to 100 degrees in many places, pushing heat indices close to 110, with some isolated rain possible throughout Saturday morning. From the 2 News Weather Center, I'm meteorologist Matthew Wisner.
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0: 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Well, it's the Maverick Midday. We're getting ready to head to the Maverick Midday Buffet. It's going to come up next. We'll get you into your lunch hour with all of your great songs. It's all coming up here. Get your 2 News weather in and more on the way.
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3: Enjoy one more day of near average temperatures with highs in the low 90s and scattered showers. Rain lingers into Saturday morning, then dangerous heat takes over. Highs will push 100 degrees this weekend and climb into the 100 to 106 degree range next week. Stay hydrated and limit time outdoors during the hottest part of the day. From the 2 News Weather Center, I'm meteorologist Annie Brown.
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1: News. I'm Chris Foster. Two straight weeks of airstrikes in Iran since President Trump said a ceasefire is over, and he says he's close to deciding whether to order a major attack.
2: President Trump doesn't think the Iranians are getting it, and that is why peace talks are off indefinitely. Now the president is telling Axios about Iran, I'm considering a massive attack, bigger than ever before. I'm close to making a decision. We are all set for it.
1: Fox's Peter Doocy. The White House Correspondents Association dinner is tonight. Again, the first time cut short by a gunman at the Washington Hilton.
3: Tonight's White House Correspondents' Dinner will be held at the Waldorf Astoria. President Trump is expected to attend and speak. While most of the president's cabinet will attend tonight's dinner, the First Lady, Secretary of State Marco Rubio, and Vice President Vance will not due to prior commitments.
1: Fox's Jessica Rosenthal. LeBron James says he's signing with the Philadelphia 76ers for his record 24th season in the NBA. 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
4: News of the Radio Oklahoma News Network. I'm Ken Johnson. Allegations of improper conduct and misuse of public resources by a Republican state lawmaker have been referred to a House committee and the State Ethics Commission. State Capitol correspondent Trey Davis with more.
5: When allegations surfaced against State Representative Danny Williams, House Speaker Kyle Hilbert hired an outside firm to investigate. In addition to the misconduct allegations, investigators believe misuse of public funds also occurred. The matter has been referred to the House Rules Committee for possible action and the State Ethics Commission.
4: Many data center developers and 23 Republican governors signing the president's pledge to protect ratepayers and the environment from cost to expand the energy infrastructure. Governor Kevin Stitt.
6: 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We already have one of the largest data centers in the country, Google. To us, it's a non-issue. 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
9: 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This update brought to you by Progressive. Oklahoma road crews are changing their schedules to keep working safely during extreme heat. The Department of Transportation says many projects are being moved to early mornings, late nights, or overnight hours to avoid the hottest conditions. Officials say worker safety remains a top priority. Oklahoma officials are warning about a sharp increase in insurance fraud involving artificial intelligence. State Insurance Commissioner Glenn Mulready says AI-generated receipts, photos, and documents are being used to create fake claims. Officials say the scams are driving billions of dollars in losses and could lead to higher costs for consumers. About 250 birds seized from an Oklahoma City home during a major meth bust have been euthanized after testing showed a highly contagious disease risk. Animal welfare officials say the birds tested positive for Mycoplasma synoviae, a bacterial infection affecting poultry and other species. More than 500 animals were removed from the property in June. With the News Flash, I'm Trey Westerberg, Billy Country 96.3 and 1350.
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All right, you ready to head to lunch? Here comes your Maverick Midday Buffet. 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
3: Enjoy one more day of near average temperatures with highs in the low 90s and scattered showers. Rain lingers into Saturday morning, then dangerous heat takes over. Highs will push 100 degrees this weekend and climb into the 100 to 106 degree range next week. Stay hydrated and limit time outdoors during the hottest part of the day. From the 2 News Weather Center, I'm meteorologist Annie Brown.
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0: Valley Country, 96.3, 1350 AM, 93.3 in Fort Gibson, Maverick Midday. So one of the first shows I ever saw, my first trip to Branson, I went to see this group, Pierce Arrow, variety show. They're really good. And I saw where they're coming to Muskogee. They've never been to Muskogee before. And that's going to be a week from Saturday. I believe that's the 1st of August. They're going to do two shows at that beautiful Roxy Theater in Muskogee. So if you love Branson and you love Pierce Arrow, you might want to look into that and go check that out. First time you've ever come to Muskogee, that should be fun. 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
1: Enjoy one more day of near average temperatures with highs in the low 90s and scattered showers. Rain lingers into Saturday morning, then dangerous heat takes over. Highs will push 100 degrees this weekend and climb into the 100 to 106 degree range next week. Stay hydrated and limit time outdoors during the hottest part of the day. From the 2 News Weather Center, I'm meteorologist Annie Brown.
2: 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SEC Football Media Days continuing on. Yesterday, Auburn, Georgia, South Carolina, and Vanderbilt spent time meeting with the media. Some of the talking points coming out, Vanderbilt coach Clark Lee says they've not yet decided on a starting quarterback to replace Diego Pavia. There are 4 individuals in the running, including the number one quarterback recruit in the country in Jared Curtis. Speaking of quarterbacks, Lenore Sellers of South Carolina, even after going through a 4-8 season last year, he said he had absolutely no thoughts of leaving South Carolina for a fresh start elsewhere. And a scary situation involving Georgia running back Dante Dowdle. He was involved in an ATV accident. He is being treated for serious injuries at an Atlanta hospital.
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3: News. I'm Therese Crowley. President Trump reveals he's weighing a massive new attack on Iran. Fox's Jackie Heinrich.
4: The Wall Street Journal is reporting that the president has grown skeptical that negotiations can produce a lasting peace and believes that the only thing the Iranians understand is military force. The president's top two negotiators, Steve Witkoff and Jared Kushner, reportedly still believe a deal is possible. But the U.S. is surging forces, medics, and weaponry to the region should the president choose to launch an aggressive campaign.
3: Maine Democrats seem to have agreed on a new Senate candidate before the weekend convention. Troy Jackson to step in after the implosion of Graham Plattner and take on Republican Susan Collins. Pennsylvania's governor declares LeBron James Day with the NBA great signing to join the Philly 76ers for his 24th season, age 41. 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
5: News of the Radio Oklahoma News Network, I'm Ken Johnson. We've talked about this story on many occasions. The city of Guymon is experiencing increased water demand and usage by residents. The extreme heat is only adding to that demand. As a result, the mayor has declared a Stage 3 water emergency. Residents with odd addresses may water their lawns on Saturday only, and even number addresses watering on Sunday only. Watering is permitted between 7 p.m. and 11 a.m. A year after the U.S. Supreme Court ruled guaranteeing Muscogee Creek Nation freedmen citizenship in the tribe, two freedmen descendants have filed suit claiming the tribe is not complying with the high court ruling. The suit names Principal Chief David Hill, the tribe citizenship board, and individual members. Radio Oklahoma News Network, I'm Ken Johnson.
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0: The highways that wind and wander over mountains and valleys, deserts and plains. I guess I've drove about all of them. 'Cause for the past 25 years now, the cab of a truck has been my home. And it'd be kind of hard for me to settle down and not be on the go. Well, I remember the first truck I drove. I was so proud I could hardly wait to get home to show my wife and little boy. And my little boy was so excited like when he saw his first snow. He wasn't old enough to say too many words. He just kept hollering, "Giddy up, go, Daddy. Giddy up, go." So that's what I named the old truck. Giddy up, go. Aw, things wasn't too bad. Of course, I was gone a lot. And after about 6 years, I got home one day and found my wife and little boy gone. I couldn't find out what happened. Nobody seemed to know. So from that day on, it's been me and old Giddy Up Go. I've made a lot of friends at all the truck stops. And some of them would kid me about my little sign. Of course, they knew where I got the name, 'cause I told them about that little boy of mine. And Hiya's first word about the truck was, "Giddy up, go." Today I was barreling down old 66 when up beside me pulled a brand new diesel rig, both stacks blowing black coal. And as he pulled around and back in front of me, a big lump came in my throat. And my eyes watered like I had a bad old cold. A little sign on the back of the truck that read, "Giddy up, go." Well, I pushed old Giddy up and stayed right on him until the next truck stop where he'd pulled up. I waited till he went in and I offered to buy him a cup. Well, we got to talking shop and I said, "How did you come by the name on your truck, Giddy Up Go?" Well, he said, "I got it from my pop. Dad used to drive a truck. That's what Mom talked about a lot. You see, I lost Mom when I was just past 16. And I lost all track of Pop. Mom said he got the name from me." I shook his hand and told him that I had something I wanted him to see. I took him out to the old truck and brushed off some of the dirt so the name would show. And his eyes got big and bright as he read, "Giddy up, go." Oh, we had a lot of things to talk about, and buddy, I felt like a king. And now we've just pulled back on old 66, and he handled that rig better than any gear jammer that I'd ever seen. Well, now the lines on the highway have got a much brighter glow as we go roaring down the road and we stare at a little sign that reads, "Giddy up, go."
1: 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Well, my name is Maverick. This is the Maverick Midday. We roll into the 1 o'clock hour, the great classic country lined up for you here.

0: 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They're local. And they actually care about our community.
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0: 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Play that song for my friend Christine in Braggs. Calls in regularly and loves that song. And I love to play it when she calls in. That's for you. All right, we'll look at your 2 News weather coming up here and see how much cooler weather we're going to get as we head into the weekend. Will we get any rain? We'll find out coming up.
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3: Enjoy one more day of near-average temperatures with highs in the low 90s and scattered showers. Rain lingers into Saturday morning, then dangerous heat takes over. Highs will push 100 degrees this weekend and climb into the 100 to 106 degree range next week. Stay hydrated and limit time outdoors during the hottest part of the day. From the 2 News Weather Center, I'm meteorologist Annie Brown.
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You're bringing a few old army buddies home. 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I was talking to the baby. 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

0: 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Well, it's a Maverick Midday. That's going to wrap it up for me. Hope you have yourself a great night. Jason's going to be here next, and he'll keep you company as you head through the rest of your day. 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
2: Enjoy one more day of near-average temperatures with highs in the low 90s and scattered showers. Rain lingers into Saturday morning, then dangerous heat takes over. Highs will push 100 degrees this weekend and climb into the 100 to 106 degree range next week. Stay hydrated and limit time outdoors during the hottest part of the day. From the 2 News Weather Center, I'm meteorologist Annie Brown.
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5: 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And we are showing them that starting a business also means changing lives and communities.

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old man's face. 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He was a millionaire. He left his fortune to some guy he barely knew. His kids were mad as hell.

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1: I'm Tom Graham. Oil prices falling today for the first time in a week. The drop comes despite the ongoing fighting in Iran and its impact on shipping in the region. Fox's Steve Harrigan.
2: Ship traffic through the Strait of Hormuz really almost at a complete standstill. Just three ships a day for the past 3 days passing through that strait. And this happens as U.S. forces continue to grind away night after night, attacking Iranian military positions.
1: Last night, U.S. military carrying out a 13th straight night of attacks on Iran. The nation's busiest train station could get a name change.
3: It's part of an $8 billion redesign of New York's Penn Station. Transportation Secretary Sean Duffy is urging senators to also rename the train hub. The request did not include suggestions for a new name, but Duffy has indicated he'd like to see the station named for President Trump.
1: Fox's Jared Halpern, America's listening to Fox News.
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5: News from the Radio Oklahoma News Network. I'm David McCollum. Ford recalls nearly 400,000 SUVs due to problems with second-row seats. The recall affects certain 2020 to 2027 Ford Aviator vehicles and some 2020 to 2026 Ford Explorer vehicles. The National Highway Traffic Safety Administration said the seats have a defect that could cause them to unlatch, tip, or slide unexpectedly, which could lead to a person not being restrained properly in the event of a crash. Notification letters go out starting Monday, July 27th. Violations of the University of Tulsa's hazing policy last spring results in the 4-year suspension of the Kappa Sigma fraternity. Tulsa police were called to the fraternity house on March 24th. Investigators confiscated alcohol, controlled drug substances, weapons, and property belonging to TU. The university says the chapter subjected members to degrading treatment. More on these stories at RadioOklahomaNews.com. For the Radio Oklahoma News Network, I'm David McCollum.
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1: 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It is the afternoon drive. Jason Mathis with you in the 2 o'clock hour. Let's get right back into the hits on Billy Country.

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0: 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Stick around. 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
8: Enjoy one more day of near average temperatures with highs in the low 90s and scattered showers. Rain lingers into Saturday morning, then dangerous heat takes over. Highs will push 100 degrees this weekend and climb into the 100 to 106 degree range next week. Stay hydrated and limit time outdoors during the hottest part of the day. From the 2 News Weather Center, I'm meteorologist Annie Brown.
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2: Enjoy one more day of near-average temperatures with highs in the low 90s and scattered showers. Rain lingers into Saturday morning, then dangerous heat takes over. Highs will push 100 degrees this weekend and climb into the 100 to 106 degree range next week. Stay hydrated and limit time outdoors during the hottest part of the day. From the 2 News Weather Center, I'm meteorologist Annie Brown.
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1: News. I'm Daria Albinger. Canada opens the Gordie Howe Bridge, which connects Detroit and Windsor, Ontario.
2: Many have devoted years of their professional lives to bringing this bridge to reality. Their work has created a lasting legacy for this region and for North America.
1: Interim Bridge Authority CEO Chuck Andery, President Trump posting on Truth Social that the U.S. will get 50% of the tolls. South Carolina Congressman Russell Fry is running for the late Lindsey Graham's Senate seat.
3: This campaign isn't about another title or political office. It is a movement. It is about making sure that South Carolina continues to have a conservative voice that isn't afraid to lead and isn't afraid to fight.
1: Graham's sister, Darlene, who was appointed by the governor to fill her brother's seat, also says she'll run for a full term. America's listening to Fox News.
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5: News from the Radio Oklahoma News Network. I'm David McCollum. Some descendants of the Muscogee Creek Nation freedmen are suing the tribe for not following a U.S. Supreme Court ruling from more than a year ago. Radio Oklahoma's Ann Roberts has details.
6: The suit names Principal Chief David Hill, the tribe's citizenship board, and individual members. Tribal citizenship and rights come with benefits like voting rights, housing, health care, education, and business assistance. According to the plaintiffs, the suit could impact more than 100,000 Black Creek descendants nationwide.
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15: Hey, Billy Lineman, get a hold on your big bass fiddle. Start us off on the old song about the cigarette. Now, I'm a fella with the heart of gold and the ways of a gentleman, I've been told. Kind of a guy that wouldn't even harm a flea. But if me and a certain character met, the guy that invented that cigarette, I'd murder that son of a gun in the first degree. It ain't cause I don't smoke them myself, and I don't reckon they'll hinder your health. I've smoked them all my life, and I ain't dead yet. But nicotine slaves are all the same. At a petting party or a poker game, everything gotta stop while they have a cigarette.
10: Smoke, smoke, smoke that cigarette. Puff, puff, puff, and if you smoke yourself to death.
15: Tell St. Peter at the Golden Gate, you just hate to make him wait. But J.

Now the other night I had a date with the cutest little gal in any state, a hybrid uptown fancy little dame. She said she loved me and seemed to me that things were sort of like they ought to be, so hand in hand we strolled down Lover's Lane. She was a long way from a chunk of ice, and our petting party was going real nice, and I got an idea I might have been there yet.

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Hey, Jason Mathis with you in the 3 o'clock hour. Thanks for letting me tag along with you. What do you say we keep the hits rolling right now on the Afternoon Drive on Billy Country? Roll on!

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0: 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It is the Afternoon Drive. 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
7: Enjoy one more day of near average temperatures with highs in the low 90s and scattered showers. Rain lingers into Saturday morning, then dangerous heat takes over. Highs will push 100 degrees this weekend and climb into the 100 to 106 degree range next week. Stay hydrated and limit time outdoors during the hottest part of the day. From the 2 News Weather Center, I'm meteorologist Annie Brown.
8: Hey, good evening. It's a great evening out here to be in a rodeo. Now, they've got a rodeo going right now at Rock and P Arena out here in town around Sport 51. They got a bunch of cowboys, a bunch of bulls, and a bunch of spectators out here in the stands. And you can be one of them. And we got a deal going. If you can't afford to pay for it, we've got a family pack of four get you in for nothing. So what you need to do, when you pull up to the gate, tell them you want that family pack of four. We only got a pack of four, so you have to be the first one out here to do that. But we'll get you in here free, so you don't have to pay anything. Again, Rockin' P Arena, you got the good event going on tonight. It's actually a fun family fun event. We're going to be doing that. They're just getting ready to turn them animals loose, and them cowboys going to do their best to ride them. 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

Hey, good afternoon. Hope everybody's out there having a wonderful time today. It's a little bit warm, I know, but we can get through it. Turn the air conditioner on, or turn that 260 air conditioner on. Roll the windows down and do 60 miles an hour. We're down here at BS&G Pond, 1112 South Muskogee Avenue, right here in town. And they've got a special going on. In fact, I saw Santa Claus out here a while ago. They've got wonderful prizes. Actually, some great prices on items. They've lowered just about everything down. So BS&G Pond, get out here and check it out. We might even do a Christmas song. We got Santa Claus wandering around, and we've got a bunch of people here shopping right now. So you'd be one of them. Come down here at 1112 South Muskogee Avenue, Christmas in July, BS&G Pond. This is Doug Rook, Billy Country.

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1: Hey, good evening. It's a great evening out here to be in a rodeo. Now, they've got a rodeo going right now at Rock and Pee Arena out here in town, around Spur 51. They got a bunch of cowboys, a bunch of bulls.
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3: 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I'd love it if you join me. I think you'll like what you hear. 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

0: Hey, this is Doug York again. We're down here at BS&G Pond. We got the chief cook and bottle washer down here. He's had Santa Claus out here a while ago. I don't know where he found him in this heat, but he was out there throwing out. Was it candy canes you were throwing out? What were you throwing out?
1: Candy canes and leprechauns.
0: Candy canes and leprechauns?
1: Yes.
0: And where'd you get the leprechauns?
2: We found them under a rock.
0: Well, I wish you'd have got me one. Yeah, well, here we're tied. He's got something special going on today. It's Christmas in July. The July part is right, but the Christmas is still hot out there, and Santa Claus was complaining about the heat a while ago. So he's back here. He's cooling off a little bit. He'll probably be back out there again. I don't know if he's got his reindeer with him, but I know he's got heat with him, that's for sure. We've got a bunch of bargains down here. I'll let Todd tell you all about it because he's got stuff marked way down, and just about every aisle you go down, you're going to find something you can't live without. So get out here. BS&G Pond, 1112 South Muskogee Avenue, right here in Muskogee. So come on down, find your bargain, and go home with it.
2: It's actually right here in Tahlequah, folks. I don't know where Doug's going. He said Muskogee, but anyway, we've had Santa Claus out here. It is Christmas in July. We have entire rows marked 25% off, and all the rest of the store, if it is red or green, it's marked 25% off. If there's a sticker on it that's red or green, it's 25% off. We have Louis Vuitton bags for 25% off. We have some firearms for 25% off. Just come on down. We were trying to put Santa Claus on a diet earlier, and I think it worked. He said he lost about 15 pounds out there, so I don't know that he's going to make it back, but in any case, he did reach his goal. And you guys need to come see us and do the Christmas in July. Don't wait. We can put it on layaway for the real Christmas, and come on down.
0: Yep, this is Doug York down here at BS&G Pond. Come down and say howdy to me. 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
2: Enjoy one more day of near average temperatures with highs in the low 90s and scattered showers. Rain lingers into Saturday morning, then dangerous heat takes over. Highs will push 100 degrees this weekend and climb into the 100 to 106 degree range next week. Stay hydrated and limit time outdoors during the hottest part of the day. From the 2 News Weather Center, I'm meteorologist Annie Brown. Hey,
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But remember, I won't allow the things you used to do. 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

0: Mighty Merle Haggard, Rolling with the Flow. He's one of my favorite artists. Of course, you probably know that by now. My name is Jay Gerken. This is Billy Country. We're out here at BS&G Pond, 1112 South Muskogee Avenue, right here in town. They have got some wonderful bargains out here. In fact, shelves full of them. They have everything marked down. They're going to sell you something. Get out here if you find something you like. They'll make a deal with you. But everything's marked off right now, 25% off. Everything I'm looking at. We got a shopper here. Let me tell you, what did you find?
1: Hey, man, there's a frying pan I can't even pick up. It's got a tiny little handle. I think it's for making a Dutch baby in the oven. But they got safes, they got guitars, they got guns, they got gold, they got turquoise and silver.
0: That is a good deal. So if you can't find that here, you don't need it. That's BS&G Pond, 1112 South Muskogee Avenue, right here in Tahlequah. So come on out here and you check it out for yourself. It's worth a visit. Come out here. It's Christmas in July. So they're celebrating big time away. Get out here and enjoy it. This is Doug York, Middle Country, 96.3 FM.
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8: Fox News, I'm Tom Graham. Small business owners are suing the Trump administration over newly announced tariffs.
9: The same group representing small businesses that successfully challenged the use of emergency tariffs at the Supreme Court this year is suing the Trump administration over a new round of tariffs announced this week. The Liberty Justice Center says 10 to 12.5% tariffs imposed on 60 U.S. trading partners are capricious and arbitrary and require congressional approval.
8: Fox's Jared Halpern, a former NFL Pro Bowler and current TV analysis, has been booked on a drunk driving charge.
10: Former Dallas Cowboys quarterback Tony Romo has been arrested in Milwaukee on suspicion of operating while under the influence, an OWI. The Milwaukee County Sheriff's Office says Romo was stopped Thursday at around 8 p.m. and performed poorly on field sobriety tests.
8: Fox's Tony Genualdo, America is listening to Fox News.
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18: News on the Radio Oklahoma News Network, I'm Trey Davis. The promise of innovative AI solutions is the basis for the state's new Beacon platform. State agencies will reportedly be able to work smarter, deliver faster results, and provide service more effectively. Officials say the Beacon framework emphasizes human oversight and measurable public value while enabling the state's 125 agencies to responsibly adopt new technology. A twice-deported, multiple-felon Mexican national receives more than 7 years in federal prison for a third illegal entry into the U.S. 49-year-old Jose Olalde Camino Real was arrested by Ponca City Police for falsely personating another person to create liability. Olalde served time for the 1999 strangulation murder of a Travis County, Texas woman. He was previously deported in 21 and again in 2022. For more news, visit RadioOklahomaNews.com. I'm Trey Davis on the Radio Oklahoma News Network.
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23: 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This update brought to you by Progressive. About 250 birds seized from an Oklahoma City home during a major meth bust have been euthanized after testing showed a highly contagious disease risk. Animal welfare officials say the birds tested positive for Mycoplasma synoviae, a bacterial infection affecting poultry and other species. More than 500 animals were removed from the property in June. Oklahoma road crews are changing their schedules to keep working safely during extreme heat. The Department of Transportation says many projects are being moved to early mornings, late nights, or overnight hours to avoid the hottest conditions. Officials say worker safety remains at top priority. Oklahoma officials are warning about a sharp increase in insurance fraud involving artificial intelligence. State Insurance Commissioner Glenn Mulready says AI-generated receipts, photos, and documents are being used to create fake claims. Officials say the scams are driving billions of dollars in losses and could lead to higher costs for consumers. With the news flash, I'm Trey Westerberg, Billy Country 96.3 and 1350.
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It is the afternoon drive. Jason Mathis with you in the 4 o'clock hour, and we are on the downhill slide to the weekend, so hang in there. Just an hour left, and you can clock out and go home. But right now, we're going to keep the hits coming your way and make your day a little better right here on Billy Country. Try.

0: Yeah, if you can't love two women, that's for sure. That'll get you in trouble. I'm Doug York, and I'm out here at at BS&G Pond. We're going to be out here for another, an hour maybe? And so come on by. We've got, they've got a plethora of great, great prices on stuff. Got everything I'm looking at says all items on these two rows, 25% off. Get out here and save yourself some money. Get the stuff you've been waiting on. Now it's on sale. It's Christmas in July, BS&G Pond. 1112 South Muskogee Avenue, right here in town. 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
1: Ha ha! It's your friend Brendan from Lakes Country. I'm breaking into the Billy Country. You got to come to BS&G Pond. 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If you're considering a drill, they've got a whole rack of them on sale. All those batteries you need to replace. 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So come down here. We're at 1112 Muskogee Avenue, right here in the middle of town. We're at BS&G Pond, four generations deep. Tell them the station, Doug.
0: Yeah, we are at 96.3 FM, Billy Country. Come on out.

Hey, it ain't cool to be crazy about you, but I can't help myself. In fact, get down here at BS New Pond. There's going to be some stuff you can't help yourself. You need it. If you come on down, check it out. They've got, I'm looking at chainsaws. I know it don't sound like you might need a chainsaw right now, but it's Christmas in July. You might need it. They probably got coats down here, maybe gloves and stuff like that. But if you want to do something else, maybe do some summer stuff. They've got fishing poles. They got all kinds of fun stuff down here. Also got toolboxes. I see a bunch of drills. I see golf clubs if you're into golf. They got all kinds of good stuff like that. So, and I see a great big jack, big old bumper jack right down there. So come on out. If you don't get here before I buy it, then it'll be here and available for you. BS&G Pond, a great place to come and shop today. They got everything marked down. And I'm here at BS&G Pond, 1112 South Muskogee Avenue, right here in Tahlequah. Come on down. 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
3: Enjoy one more day of near average temperatures with highs in the low 90s and scattered showers. Rain lingers into Saturday morning, then dangerous heat takes over. Highs will push 100 degrees this weekend and climb into the 100 to 106 degree range next week. Stay hydrated and limit time outdoors during the hottest part of the day. From the 2 News Weather Center, I'm meteorologist Annie Brown.
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My name is Jesse French, pastor of Elden Baptist Church, and I listen to Doug York Gospel on Sunday from 1 p.m. to 3 p.m., and I enjoy it very much. If you haven't tuned in, try it. 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

0: Hey, I love everyone. I couldn't help it. This is Doug York, and I'm down here at BS&G Pond, 1112 South Muskogee Avenue. They've got a building full of sales going on. They got $25 marked off on a bunch of stuff. So come on out and check it out for yourself. I'm looking at chainsaws. There's vacuums. They have got tools. They got all kinds of stuff down here. They've got just a whole world of stuff. You can buy gifts for yourself. That'd be what I'd do. It's Christmas in July right down here, BS&G Pond, when you'll find it at 1112 South Muskogee Avenue right here in town. And Brendan wants to say some good, smart stuff.
1: They got some fancy Canon cameras, and it looks like you can go to their eBay shop online at BSG Pawn Shop 74464. Check out what they've got. They've got probably 38 guitars sitting up here. There's probably 108 drills over there. How many staple guns do you think that is?
0: A wall full.
1: Yeah, it's a wall full. So come see what a wall full is. If you want to know what a wall full of anything is, come down to BSG Pawn. We're at 1112 Muskogee Avenue right here in Tahlequah.
0: 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This is Doug Rook, and we're going to get out of here in just a little bit. Come down here, see what we're up to. This is Doug Rook, Billy Country.
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0: That was Ricky Van Shelton. He's a simple man. I am too. I think they wrote that about me. My name is Jay Gordon. This is Billy Country, 96.3 FM, and I'm down here BS&G Pond. You can find that right here in Tahlequah. So we've got a big special going on. They've got just about everything marked down today. And I tell you what, it's what they're doing. It's Christmas in July. So get down here and find you a bargain, and they will and deal. They're ready to see it go, and you need it. They got a bunch of stuff marked down. In fact, everything is marked down today. And I'm here with Cole Kirk. He's at he goes to Marietta. I'm going to have him say hi to his buddies, and he's going to be on the radio. He's excited, and I am too.
1: 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And you guys should come to the pawn shop. It's really fun here.
0: Yep, Cole Kirk, he's nearly world famous, so we're glad to have him out here today. So I appreciate you coming by. BS&G Pond, that's where you're going to find him and me, 1112 South Muskogee Avenue, right here in town. Come on by.
2: 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It's the afternoon drive. Jason Mathis with you right up until 7 o'clock tonight. Your two news weather forecast coming up next. And when we come back, it's more of your favorites on Billy Country.
3: 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Billy Country, KTLQ, and your two news weather forecast.
4: Enjoy one more day of near average temperatures with highs in the low 90s and scattered showers. Rain lingers into Saturday morning, then dangerous heat takes over. Highs will push 100 degrees this weekend and climb into the 100 to 106 degree range next week. Stay hydrated and limit time outdoors during the hottest part of the day. From the 2 News Weather Center, I'm meteorologist Annie Brown.
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1: News. I'm Daria Albinger. We're waiting to see if the U.S. will carry out a 14th night of airstrikes on Iran as President Trump continues to signal that a massive attack is in the works. Congressman Russell Fry wants Lindsey Graham's Senate seat.
2: Democrats see this as an opportunity. The map is real. The fate of the Senate is real. They've recruited candidates like Annie Andrews who would bring the same far-left agenda that has left behind millions of Americans and put America last.
1: Graham's sister Darlene, who was appointed by Governor Henry McMaster to fill his term, also says she's going to run for a full term. LeBron James says he's taking his talents to Philadelphia. The 41-year-old forward has signed a two-year, $8 million contract with the 76ers. He's looking for a fifth NBA championship. 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
3: News on the Radio Oklahoma News Network, I'm Trey Davis. Two former State Department of Education employees settled federal retaliation lawsuits against former Superintendent Ryan Walters and advisor Matt Langston. The settlement for Cheryl McGee is $50,000 and $17,000 for Matt Caldwell. Attorneys for the pair received the rest of the $132,000 combined settlement. Two people die in an apparent domestic violence shooting in Owosso. Police responded to a shots fired call and found two adults dead from apparent gunshot wounds. The investigation is in its early stages and details are still being determined. Savannah Public Schools in Pittsburgh County is asking voters to approve a $5.45 million building bond to 3D print a new elementary school. If approved, it would be one of the first of its kind in the nation. The new building replaces its 1936 predecessor. More news at RadioOklahomaNews.com. I'm Trey Davis on the Radio Oklahoma News Network.
4: News by Oklahomans for Oklahomans on the Radio Oklahoma News Network. What does that mean? 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Education, energy, public safety, transportation, and tribal nations are all just a part of our statewide concerns. 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
9: 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This update brought to you by Progressive. Oklahoma road crews are changing their schedules to keep working safely during extreme heat. The Department of Transportation says many projects are being moved to early mornings, late nights, or overnight hours to avoid the hottest conditions. Officials say worker safety remains a top priority. Oklahoma officials are warning about a sharp increase in insurance fraud involving artificial intelligence. State Insurance Commissioner Glenn Mulready says AI-generated receipts, photos, and documents are being used to create fake claims. Officials say the scams are driving billions of dollars in losses and could lead to higher costs for consumers. About 250 birds seized from an Oklahoma City home during a major meth bust have been euthanized after testing showed a highly contagious disease risk. Animal welfare officials say the birds tested positive for Mycoplasma synoviae, a bacterial infection affecting poultry and other species. More than 500 animals were removed from the property in June. With the News Flash, I'm Trey Westerberg, Billy Country 96.3 and 1350.
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0: Hey, I'm still Doug York. I'm down here at BS&G Pond, and we're still down here with Todd. We had Santa Claus here a little bit ago. They're doing Christmas in July. They have got everything marked down. Every place that I look, it says 25% off. So if you're trying to get a bargain, today would be the day to do it, to get on down to 1112 South Muskogee Avenue. You're going to find something down here you can't live without. And we got Todd here. He's going to tell you all about it. He's a lot smarter than he looks like.
1: I thank you, sir. We really appreciate Billy Country and Lakeside coming out and doing this with us. And also, we'd like to say that the Christmas in July sale has been a fabulous success. Santa stopped by. He lost about 15 pounds outside, but he was here for about an hour and a half, 2 hours. All the aisles are marked. If it's a green tag or a red tag, it's 25% off. There are complete aisles that are marked as 25% off. If the item itself is red or green, it's 25% off. And we have Louis Vuitton bags that are red and green. So I think I'd get down here and get some of those. So please come down and see us. We're located at 1112 South Muskogee Avenue in Tahlequah, Oklahoma.
0: Be a good day to buy something for your wife and your girlfriend, but just not the same time. We're down here at BS&G Pond. My name is Doug York, and this is Billy Country, 96.3 FM, AM 1350, KTLQ, and Tahlequah. So come on down to BS&G Pond. We'll be here for a few more minutes. Brandon's going to say adios.
2: Yeah, adios. 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
3: Enjoy one more day of near average temperatures with highs in the low 90s and scattered showers. Rain lingers into Saturday morning, then dangerous heat takes over. Highs will push 100 degrees this weekend and climb into the 100 to 106 degree range next week. Stay hydrated and limit time outdoors during the hottest part of the day. From the 2 News Weather Center, I'm meteorologist Annie Brown.
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0: and Tammy to Conway and Loretta. 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We're going to take a break. When we come back, it's another No Talk Triple Play on Billy Country.
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0: 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We're going to check out that 2 News weather forecast, see what the weekend has in store. 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
3: Enjoy one more day of near-average temperatures with highs in the low 90s and scattered showers. Rain lingers into Saturday morning, then dangerous heat takes over. Highs will push 100 degrees this weekend and climb into the 100 to 106 degree range next week. Stay hydrated and limit time outdoors during the hottest part of the day. From the 2 News Weather Center, I'm meteorologist Annie Brown.
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1: Fox News, I'm Tom Graham. President Trump will attempt a second attempt at the White House Correspondents' Dinner this evening. Fox's Peter Doocy explains his press secretary gave a preview of his planned speech.
2: Caroline Levitt tells us the president's speech will be a combination of unifying yet vicious and serious yet hilarious all at the same time, if you can imagine that. One thing I can assure you, it will be entertaining.
1: A gunman earlier opened fire at a security checkpoint back in April, canceling a planned correspondence dinner then. Los Angeles Mayor Karen Bass says homelessness in the nation's second most populous city is up 3% from last year.
3: Homelessness is back to nearly the same level it was in 2024. The numbers jumped from more than 43,000 people in 2025 to more than 45,000 this year.
1: Fox's Natalie Chuck in L.A. 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
4: 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The state has launched the Beacon AI platform to improve government efficiency, strengthen customer service, and deliver a better government experience for Oklahomans. 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
5: 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Tribal citizenship and rights come with benefits like voting rights, housing, health care, education, and business assistance. According to the plaintiffs, the suit could impact more than 100,000 descendants nationwide.
4: 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I'm Trey Davis on the Radio Oklahoma News Network.
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It's the afternoon drive. Good evening to you. 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
5: 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Huh? 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Do I like what? 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

0: 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It's the afternoon drive. Stick around. Your 2 News weather forecast coming up next. And when we come back, it's more of your favorites on Billy Country.
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3: A few evening sprinkles, then quiet overnight as temperatures only drop into the upper 70s to mid-70s for lows. Then get ready for the serious heat. Saturday will feature extreme heat warnings and heat advisories for the whole region. Heat index values 105 to 115 in the afternoon with actual highs in the upper 90s, above 100 by Sunday. In the 2 News Weather Center, I'm meteorologist Mike Grogan.
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0: 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It's the afternoon drive. Good evening to you. Jason Mathis with you. It's time to take a break, and when we come back, it's another No Talk Triple Play on the afternoon drive on Billy Country.
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0: 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It's time for me to slide out of here, and we'll get together again the next time right here on Billy Country. Until then, remember, if you see somebody without a smile, give them a little bit of yours and make your days legendary. Your two news, weather forecast, and the sports flash coming up before we get back into more great classic country right here on Billy Country. Have a great evening, stay safe, and I'll talk to you next time.
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2: Billy Country, KPLQ, and your two news weather forecast.
3: A few evening sprinkles, then quiet overnight as temperatures only drop into the upper 70s to mid 70s for lows. Then get ready for the serious heat. Saturday will feature extreme heat warnings and heat advisories for the whole region. Heat index values 105 to 115 in the afternoon with actual highs in the upper 90s, above 100 by Sunday. In the 2 News Weather Center, I'm meteorologist Mike Grogan.
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5: NASCAR getting set for a full weekend at Indianapolis coming up as the ARCA series and the trucks are going to run at Lucas Oil Indianapolis Raceway Park, and then the O'Reilly Auto Parts series and the Cup series are each going to be at Indianapolis Motor Speedway. The Cup series for Sunday's Brickyard 400. Goodyear is going to supply NASCAR Cup Series teams with a new right side tire for the race this upcoming weekend as they create a new tire setup. Cup Series teams will continue to use the same left side tire that was most recently used at Chicagoland Speedway back on July 5th. This is also the final weekend of the in-season challenge. Todd Gilliland against Ryan Blaney.
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17: 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Thoroughly to rise, early in the sack. I thank God I'm a country boy.

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3: Fox News, I'm Carmen Roberts. No decision yet, but President Trump says the U.S. military is ready to go all out against Iran.
4: You can just keep doing exactly what we're doing and take them apart piece by piece. We could do it in a more rapid fashion, which we might do, or we can negotiate with them, which we're also doing right now. I mean, as we speak, we're talking to them.
3: The president told reporters Iran is not ready to make a deal. A group of small businesses sues over the just-imposed Trump tariffs on 60 countries. Fox Business's Edward Lawrence says the tariffs are aimed at countries allegedly using forced labor.
5: Multiple administrations have long tracked the use of forced labor in countries across the globe. It's well documented.
3: And Paramount Skydance agrees to freeze its merger with Warner Brothers Discovery until at least next June due to pending litigation. 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
13: 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Thank you for continuing to come back to Chris's Easy Time, where we kick back and relax and listen to nothing but continuous classic country all night long. Well, we're going to go ahead and start off with Marty Robbins and Don't